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Assalamu alaikum, comrades, and welcome to the show. Coming to you from the ballroom, this is There Goes That Song Again. 90 minutes of music of the 1920s, 30s, and 40s. My name is Gregory Bashara. I'll be with you for the next hour and a half, sharing old tunes and, you know, asking for donations and, you know, that sort of thing.

And we are in our second round of F-Emphasis today, trying to raise money for the station, help keep CFCR on the air for another year. And I checked the totals on the way in. I guess I checked my totals. I didn't check the station altogether, but I'll get back to you on that. But so far, we are over halfway to the goal of, there goes that song again, to raise $1,000. We're at 526, which is kind of a odd number, but it's a good number. When we left on Sunday, same bat time, same bat channel, that kind of idea, we were at 350, I believe, something like that. So people have been using the CFCR website, I believe, to use e-transfers or whatever they do. That kind of electronic witchcraft, I'm not really sure of. I've made the analogy before that it's like wiring money, and that used to fascinate me, how my parents would go to the train station and wire money to people. I was thinking of reminiscing today about the early days of CFCR when I first started here, because it's our 35th anniversary of being a on-air community radio station, and I've been here for 32 of those. So and this year is the 30th anniversary of There Goes That Song Again. So if you'd like to commemorate the occasion with a donation, big or small, I'd appreciate that. So anyway, the phone number here, if you want to make a personal call and talk to me and make a pledge, is 242-5002. I think it's probably more convenient rather than having to talk to me. People just go online to the cfcr.ca website and go to the online methods of donating. But I know there are a few of you. Every year I always ask that you call in so we can, talk to each other, because I know you're out there all year listening, and it's always nice to hear from you on the telephone. But anyway, we'll get going with the, I guess I should tell you, we're going to get going with the continuation of music that is on the CD that I'm giving away for a $25 donation, minimum of $25. If you want to pledge more than that, that's fine, but $25 will get you this. Or if you prefer, I made a Google Doc with all the tunes on it, plus three bonus tracks, because I couldn't fit everything on a CD. So there are 29 on the Google Doc. So if you email me, I can send you the link. That's how that goes. And yeah, if I know you made your pledge, you just send me an email and I'll send you back a link to the Google Doc, and then you'll have all the tunes that are on the CD. I know a lot of you just want to have that CD because you play it in your car when you drive around, and people think you're extremely cool. I know I've heard a lot of people say that. Wow, you listen to a CD in your car and you listen to this kind of music? They're fascinated. Anyway, we've got the next three tunes are going to be on that CD. Well, they already are on it. So if you want a taste of what's on there and you'd like to get a hold of it, just listen to this and just let your mind wander. This is Midge Williams and her Jazz Jesters from February 26, 1937. And I guess I should say something else. The theme of the CD this year is it's plant-based. So they're all tunes derived from plants. So the theme is plants, fruit, trees, vegetables, whatever. So yeah, in the shade of the old apple tree, this is what it sounds like.

a nice pink elephant you will see, shouting I'm a fairy as he flips from tree to tree, and he keeps on flitting, flitting, flitting up the juja tree. The big baboon with purple patch is yelling to his lady lover, won't come up and scratch, and he keeps on yelling, scratching, yelling up the juja tree. Juja maidens, young and fair, only wear a necklace to protect them from the air, and they keep on shivering, shivering, shivering up the juja tree. You'll see things that don't seem true. If you don't believe them, well, you know what you can do. You can

George Formby and the Jujaw Tree. That was from April 3rd, 1938. That was preceded by Les Beaux Frères from December 15th, 1937, and La Valse des Pins, or the Pinewood Waltz. And we began that set and the show with In the Shade of the Old Apple Tree with Midge Williams and her Jazz Jesters from February 26, 1937. And those three tunes are on the CD or the Google Docs file. That seems weird saying, yeah, you can get this Google Docs file for, you know. Yeah, the CD I'm giving away for a $25 pledge to CFCR this year during our F Emphasis drive, which ends, next Friday? So get those cards and letters in, also phone calls. I would like to thank those who I know who pledged already from last week, because all I know is who called me. And those who called me would be Sean, who made a sizable pledge. He put in $100 and some change. I'll say it out loud, because this drives some people crazy and they want to pledge more to rectify the scandalous total. So yeah, Sean pledged $100.69 because all his pledges have that variable in them. And comrades Sandra and Bill pledged $250. And so that's why I said we are a total of $350, but the total is $526. And the station total is $30,000. So the goal this year is $90,000 and $500. $90,500, yeah, 90.5. A very symbolic goal that we're trying to attain. And we're pretty near a third there. So if you'd like to contribute to the station and help keep us on the air and have us come on... when we do, some people come on it once a week. Some people come on more than that. I know Jillian, who does the 8 o'clock Green Eggs and Ham show on Mondays, does a jazz show too. I don't know if she does anything else, but she's always on the air. Jillian is, which is great. But it's like listening to an encyclopedia of music. And speaking of which, encyclopedias of music. I usually listen in the morning, so I hear Green Eggs and Ham all the time. And the Green Eggs and Ham hosts, on Tuesday mornings at 8, there's a guy named Chad who, his show is incredible. He digs up obscure Canadian artists from the 50s, 60s, and 70s, and 80s. And every once in a while, he plays something I heard before, and it's just that I'd forgotten about. And then he mixes it up with punk and then the most modern stuff that's coming out. And it's just seamless the way he presents it. It's really good. And there's a guy on Monday mornings at 6 to 8, before Jillian comes on, he calls himself Rat Stevens, and he just rocks out. So like 10 after 6 on Monday morning, you're just rocking out to the Ramones or something like that. And, who are some of the others? Can I not forget... the 6 to 8 Thursday morning host, you have to listen to Anne. It's community radio at its best, everything that community radio is supposed to be. It's completely individual. Anne doesn't sound like anybody else you've ever heard. She has all these little specialty things that she does. I'm not going to tell you what they are. You have to tune in and listen to it for yourself. But the Thursday 6 to 8 show is it's spectacular, and if you want spectacular at 6:30 in the morning, tune in to CFCR 90.5 FM and listen to that. And your contributions keep these remarkable hosts on the air. So, I haven't even touched upon all the specialty shows like the other ones. I've got a kind of a niche show, 20s, 30s, and 40s music, but there's... metal music. I think a couple of metal shows, punk shows, classical. There's So Many Roads, which is folk country and blues, but then there's also blues shows as well. And there's another one called Caswell Hillbillies. It's none of it is commercial.
like top 40 corporate schlock that you get on the corporate stations. It's all hosted by people who really care about what they're playing and what they're sharing with you. So if you'd like to contribute to that, get on the CFCR website and go to that thing and wire some money to the station. Now, I said I'm giving away that CD with a bunch of tunes related to plants, plant-based music. The next three tunes are not on the CD, but they're birthdays, because I do that every week. So our three birthdays in this set are songwriter Roy Turk, band leader Paul Howard, and another songwriter, Harry Brooks. So we're going to hear first from Roy Turk in the voice of Frank Munn, the golden voice of radio of the 1920s. This is a 1927 recording of a Roy Turk composition that Elvis made famous. But this is one of the first recorded versions of, as I said, from 1927. I guess I should tell you Roy Turk was born September 20th, 1892, died in November of 1934. This is Are You Lonesome Tonight with Frank Munn.

and the trees all sway to rhythm, and the children play to rhythm. All the birds flap their wings to rhythm too. All the breezes blow to rhythm, and the rivers flow to rhythm. Every flower nods to rhythm all day through. Oh, baby, every dance and every melody.

0: It was Chick Webb and his orchestra, and that Rhythm Man, written by Harry Brooks, Andy Razaf, and Fats Waller. And Harry Brooks was born September 20th, 1895, died in June of 1970. That recording was from September 10th, 1934. Taft Jordan, who was a trumpet player with Chick Webb and the orchestra, was doing the singing on that one. Before that, we heard Paul Howard's Quality Serenaders, and Paul Leroy Oxblood Howard was born September 20th, 1895. He died in February of 1980. So we heard Paul Howard's Quality Serenaders and California Swing, recorded February 3rd, 1930. And Lionel Hampton was playing piano and doing the scat singing on that one. Lionel Hampton. I was just thinking, I remember I was on the road between Idlewild turning onto 51st Street, and I heard on the radio that Lionel Hampton died. So I remember where I was when I heard Duke Ellington died, and when Louis Armstrong died, and Artie Shaw. Oh man. Let's celebrate life here. Oh yeah. Before that, we heard Are You Lonesome Tonight to start off that set, written by Lou Hanman and Roy Turk. And Roy Turk was born September 20th, 1892, died in November of 1934. And we heard Frank Munn singing Are You Lonesome Tonight. Frank Munn was known as the Golden Voice of Radio, and that recording was from 1927. And while that was happening, I got a call from an old friend, someone who's been at CFCR since before I started, and he kind of welcomed me to the station. And it got me thinking. I wanted to, like I said earlier on, I wanted to kind of reminisce a little bit about my 32 years here at CFCR, since it's our 35th anniversary, kind of a milestone. And I was thinking how we didn't have the internet then, or like now we're like completely interneted in the studio here, but we didn't have computers in the studio. There was a computer after a while in the library, so lots of us would go and look at for things in the library, because we didn't have computers at home. Nobody had cell phones, of course. And so when we wanted to know what the weather was, we could do our weather reports on Green Eggs and Ham, or my show, which I called Scrambled Tofu Satori. We'd have to phone the weather office, and they'd tell us what the forecast was and what the temperature was. So we always had to write all that stuff down. And now we have computers to drag and paste our commercials. Back then, we had 8-track tapes. We called them carts, and we had to put them in the cart player. And every once in a while, you'd hear a host saying, now we're going to listen to some carts. And probably people were wondering, what is he talking about? Anyway, that little brief blast of the past at of CFCR, that's what we used to do here. Now it's all really slick and computerized, and I think we sound exactly the same, except we don't talk about carts anymore. It's now 29 minutes after 7, so time for the commercial. So we'll do that and then come back. And I don't know if we're going to reminisce anymore. It's probably people saying, well, don't tell me that stuff. I don't know.
1: 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Where do most good things start? The ground floor. Well, most good buildings anyway. 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
1: F-Emphasis at CFCR, no hits, no misses. We've got none of the hits and none of the misses coming your way, thanks to our gold-level F-Emphasis sponsors at Glitch Gifts and Novelties and McNally Robinson Booksellers. Thank you for keeping us riding the airwaves, because they're not going to ride themselves. All right. I was reminiscing. There was another thing I wanted to mention. What was it now? During F-Emphasis, I'm probably talking a lot more than a lot of the other hosts do. I listen to the other hosts, and F-Emphasis doesn't get mentioned as much as it used to back in the old days before computers and everything, where we used to just go on and on and on about pledging and saying all the prizes. And we used to have a lot more like physical, tangible prizes. Now it's gift certificates. I guess the pandemic really blew a hole in our fundraising boat here. We'd have people called pledge captains who would put together pledge packages, and then they'd burst into the studio while you were on the microphone and say, "Shut that off. I have a pledge for you." And then they'd list off a bunch of prizes that you could get for a certain donation. And I remember there was one person who used to make little small bits of furniture, like tiny tables and things like that, and little chests of drawers and things like that, and would just make hundreds of these things, it seemed. And the storeroom at the old station was full of these little bits of furniture. I still have a few of them, like footstools and the little chest of drawers that you can put little knickknacks in it. That's a little thing about 5 inches high. So we'd have donations like that, plus all these other prizes. It was, and the pledge captains would put together these pledges. So we'd say, yeah, the next caller who pledges whatever will receive all this stuff. So it's quite a bit different now, where all you have to do is just sit back and click on a link and go to the website and make your pledge that way. But yeah, that's how we used to do it here. It was kind of exciting. There used to be like people all over the place and running around, and it was kind of exciting during F-Emphasis. It was kind of stressful too. Now I just think, well, if nobody calls in with pledges, I guess they're on the internet. Like, so you didn't really worry about it, because back then you used to know exactly who was pledging because everybody had to phone in. So that's probably why I jabber and jabber so much on during F-Emphasis, is because that's how we used to do it all the time. And I'm kind of stuck in my ways. So let's play some music anyway. If you want to make a pledge on the air, I'm here at 242-5002. Or if you want to say, nuts to that, I'm just going on the internet, you can do that. And you can just sit back and listen to this, which is going to be, it is on the CD that I'm giving away, following our plant-based theme. This is Bee-Foot from April 21st, 1938. And weeds, they're plants too, you know.

There is silver on the stage tonight. That was Dick Juergens and his orchestra with Eddie Howard doing the singing. That was from June 16th, 1938. Right before that, from June 8th, 1938, was the Carter Family with You Are My Flower. And we began that set with Weeds, Beefoot, Beatrice, I suppose their name is, from April 21st, 1938. And while that was happening, we had a couple of pledges on the phone. Long-time listeners, Patty Tutty and Billy Walker, called in and pledged $100. They've been pledging since as long as I can remember. And that's not because I have a faulty memory. Well, I have a faulty memory, but that's not the reason. And so very much appreciated. Thank you very much, Patty. And a couple of cats called in. Not cool cats, but actually actual felines. Lady Grey and Princess Kate each pledged $32 in honor of my 32 years at CFCR. So they want to hear some cat tunes. That'll have to wait till next week because I've got things to do here today. but anyway, the tradition, even back 32 years ago, was if you make pledges, I don't talk. I just play music. So that's what I'm going to do with the McClendon Brothers with George Adele from September 28th, 1938. The next three tunes are on the CD that I'm giving away. This is Red Roses, Sweet Violets, So Blue.

0: Maxine Sullivan and Corn Pickin'. That was recorded on March 2nd, 1939, and it is on the CD I'm giving away of plant-based tunes, which include Red Maple Leaves by Arthur Tracy, recorded October 18th, 1938, and Red Roses, Sweet Violet, Soul Blue, recorded by the McClendon Brothers on September 28th, 1938. George Adele was the singer on that. And, we're in a fundraising drive, and there's a media blackout, but the genocide is has not stopped. On Monday, there was a Zio terror attack in Gaza. The victim was identified as Ahmed Al-Bach, and I saw some videos of what he looked like. I saw some videos of bodies last week. There are reports that the Zios are using some new weapon. All I could describe them as, these bodies, they were piles of goo. They were nothing. They were unrecognizable as human forms. And there's something interesting I saw also on Monday, that the Haaretz newspaper reported an unprecedented infestation of mice and rats believed to have fled Gaza because of the massive destruction, the rubble, military operations, all that sort of thing there. And the rodents have destroyed approximately 70% of the crop in some peanut fields and bitten at least 10 settler terrorists, while some residents have removed between 50 and 100 mice from a single home in recent weeks. Sounds pretty biblical. There was a double tap in Gaza on Tuesday, a double tap when they drop a bomb on somebody, and then when people come to rescue them, they drop another one. There was a video of this and still pictures. It was diabolical. The victim was a civil defense officer, and somebody I know knew someone who knows this person, or know someone who knows this person, and wanted me to mention this. So I was mentioning it anyway. Civil defense worker Sharif Labad was killed by the first bomb, and this 15-year-old guy ran to save him. And you could see in the still picture, the bomb dropped by the drone was right above his head and, you know, blew him to pieces. This 15-year-old guy was named Mohammed Al-Zinati. An 8-year-old girl was also killed on Tuesday, Asma Al-Mughayyar, when her tent in Khan Yunis was bombed. And some other kids were injured as well. And then there was a building collapse on Tuesday. My first report was at least 5 people, including children, were killed. It turned out the next day we found out that 21 people were killed. There may still be people trapped in the rubble. Like, I saw videos of people being dug out. Whole families, the Saada family, there were 6 members of that family were killed. Someone named Sham Helles was killed. I could go on. There was members of the Helles family, 3 of them. The Al-Ajla family lost a number of, 5 or 6 members. The Adas family, Samur family, whole families were murdered in this building collapse. And then, of course, this is from bombs that dropped maybe a year ago or more, but these people have nowhere else to live, right? So they're living in this shattered building, and then the building collapsed. And I saw people on video, on TV, news reporter, news in quotation marks, saying the building collapsed because of Hamas tunnels underneath them. Will they just drop that phony, completely groundless accusation? It's just such nonsense. And I saw another report that at least 92 Palestinians have died in Zio prison since October 7th. The latest one was a 21-year-old man named Mutaz Al-Atrash. He's been held in quote-unquote administrative detention. That means he was kidnapped and held without charges for nearly a year. And he had no health problems when he was kidnapped. On Wednesday, there was another Zio strike at Khan Yunis, killed at least one Palestinian, a guy named Jihad Sami Ismail. He was 33 years old. And another Palestinian was shot and critically wounded in Khan Yunis. And another guy, Mohammed Shamali, he died after being wounded on Tuesday. He died on Wednesday. And you've probably heard by now of Macklemore being dropped from that Ed Sheeran guy's tour because of pressure from some billionaire who owns a stadium. That seems to have turned some kind of tide. Pop culture is pretty influential. But I saw a quote that Macklemore made. He said that somebody he knows gave him some help, and Macklemore thanked him, and the guy said, "La shukra ala wajab." There's no thanks for a duty. And he said, that stayed with me. And it means it's a duty, not something deserving of praise or gratitude, not brave, human. And that resonated with me, because ever since I've been talking about the genocide on the air here, people keep telling me how brave I am. And I tell them, what are you talking about? I'm just telling what's happening. The bravery's got nothing to do with it. I feel duty bound and compelled to talk about this because, well, for one reason, the media won't. They refuse to talk about it. You don't hear at all about the genocide. They won't use the word. Some networks forbid the use of the word Palestinian. And CFCR, to its credit, gives us like 5 to 8 minutes a week of being able to talk about this. And on Thursday, after noting that 70% of Gaza has been forcibly depopulated, the Zio defense minister, a guy named Israel Katz, said, quote, "The IDF is prepared, once given the directive to eliminate Hamas, to finish the job so that we can also implement the migration plan." I said this before on the radio. If you don't believe it's genocide, listen to what they say themselves. Believe them. There are dozens and dozens of quotes of these ministers of their government saying they're committing genocide. Occupation police, I saw this, a video of this. Two motorcycle cops stopped this guy in the West Bank in the town of Umm al-Fahm, and they stopped him, pulled him out of his car, and shot him, a guy named Alaa Mahamid. And I told you last Saturday about the woman, Iman Shalouf, who was shot in the head while she was in her tent in the Al-Mawasi compound. And she died and her unborn baby died. Not long after that, there were Zio troops wearing T-shirts with the image depicting a pregnant Palestinian woman in the crosshairs of a gun sight with text reading, "One shot, two kills." This isn't new. They've had these shirts for a while, but they resurrected them for this momentous occasion. And also on Saturday, I guess yesterday, the Zios carried out a strike on a car in Gaza City, burning at least one civilian to death. That was horrific to look at. And the son of Dr. Munir al-Bursh, the director general of Gaza's Ministry of Health, was killed in an airstrike. His name is Basir Munir al-Bursh, and he was with his father, and he heard something, and he ran outside the tent, and he was hit by a bomb. And one slight bit of good news, a French court has ordered the restoration of that photograph of the Deauville Sports Images Festival. I told you about this about a month ago, where they banned a picture of Palestinian amputees playing football in the rubble of Gaza. So a French court said, you have to show that picture. You can't stop showing it. So on that note, here are the commercials.
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More information can be found at pavedarts.ca. 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
2: 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Amazing. I hate that word. Our friends at Santa Lucia Pizza. 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This year's double platinum level sponsor. Thank you so much to all our sponsors for your generous support. And we have another couple birthdays to address, starting with Frank Duvall, who was a writer, arranger, band leader. And if you grew up in the 60s, you'd have seen his name as the musical director or composer of just about half the shows on TV. I remember that name growing up. He wrote music for the theme for Bewitched, The Brady Bunch, My Three Sons. I'm just off the top of my head. And anyway, he was born September 20th, 1911, died in October of 1999. We have him here with his orchestra. He didn't write this tune, but it's his orchestra. He did the arranging from August 22nd, 1947. This is Nat King Cole with the Frank Duvall Orchestra and Nature Boy.

will ever learn is just to love and be loved.

1255 Express with Les Brown and his band of renown. That tune was written and arranged by Frank Comstock, who was born September 20th, 1922. He died in 2013. That tune was from 1945. And 1255 Express, I remember Frank Comstock from my mom's Hi-Lo record. She had this record called Suddenly It's the Hi-Lows. I used to listen to that all the time when I was 9 or 10. And it said, "With under the direction of Frank G. Comstock." So he and I go back a long way, as do Frank Duvall and I. It was his orchestra that backed up Nat King Cole, rather, on Nature Boy. That was from August 22nd, 1947. Frank Duvall was born September 20th, 1911, died in October 1999. 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All the rest of the tunes that you're going to hear today are on the CD that I'm giving away for a $25 pledge. Here's Dolly Dawn and her Dawn Patrol from July 24th, 1939. And love grows on the white oak tree.

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And

Cab Calloway and the Orchestra and Pickin' the Cabbage. That was recorded on November 20th, 1939. Before that, some Canadian content. Dick Todd with Blue Orchids, recorded on August 17th, 1939. Before that was Dolly Dawn and her Dawn Patrol from July 24th, 1939. And, geez, a lot of 1939 this week, or this year. Love Grows on the White Oak Tree. And... yeah, all those three are on the CD that you get for a $25 donation. All if you don't want a CD, I know everybody wants a CD, but if you don't want one, you're not prone to using CDs. There's a Google Doc with all these tunes on it that I can send you if you email me, and I'll send you the link to the Google Doc, and you can have the 19 tunes that are on the CD, or no, the 27 tunes on the CD, plus the bonuses. So yeah, it's up to 29. So yeah, there's 26 on the CD. We're going to miss two of them today. I'll play them next week. Little Green with Cherry Tree Blues and Vaughn Monroe with Red Roses for a Blue Lady. Those are left, so you didn't get to hear them, but I'll play them next week. In any case, what do we usually do now? Yeah, we sign off. So thanks a lot for your pledges. So Billy and Patty, Sean, Sandra and Bill, and all the anonymous people who pledged online. Thank you very much. And thanks a lot for listening, for letting me play these old tunes. Sharing part of your Sunday evening with me all year till next week, inshallah. This is Gregory Bashar saying so long and free Palestine.

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0: That's right.
1: And it's F-Emphasis.
0: That's also right.
1: Week two of F-Emphasis, our annual fundraiser. I'm sure if you're listening to CFCR, you've heard about it already because the commercial just played.
0: That's right.
1: But exciting.
0: That's right.
1: It's always fun. Do you want to play music first? Do you want me to play music first? Do you want to talk about F-Emphasis?
0: Kind of. The posters are hanging now.
1: Yeah, that's great.
0: Last week we were without posters, so like... And fabulous prizes await.
1: Yeah.
0: Makerspace you just heard about on the adverts leading into the show. Hearth, as always, mega money gift cards. Looks like Paradox Pizza's on board with a little VR gaming pizza party.
1: The Roxy Theater, a VIP card that gets you and a guest into free movies for a year?
0: Whoa.
1: That's crazy.
0: Sweet, let's do that.
1: Right? That's fun. We never go to movies. We would.
0: If they were free for a year, the number of movies that our baby would get us kicked out of would be crazy.
1: Oh, yeah.
0: So, yeah, let's try again.
1: Let's try again.
0: Yeah, let's try again.
1: Just annoy everybody, okay? That's not the price for us. this also won't be the price
0: I like for this us. Mixed bag of tickets for shows.
1: Oh, cool.
0: A pair of tickets to 10 shows, including the Brothers Landreth, who I've played on the radio here before.
1: Jill Barber.
0: Muriel Buckley. Wow.
1: Donovan Woods. Yeah, that's a great package.
0: It's been like a very memorable year of music to go to those 10 shows for free.
1: And then there's the early bird prize, which we won't get to because our fundraising dinner won't take place till after, unfortunately. However, if you donate $25, you will be, before September 30th, you'll be entered to win into the early bird, which is a $500 gift card for tattoo work. That seems like a lot of tattoo. I've never tattooed for money.
0: Yeah.
1: Seems like a lot. Or some a 6 month membership with Ground Yoga.
0: Wow.
1: Yoga, right?
0: Yeah, so yoga. Yeah. Are you having trouble reading from there?
1: No, just like listening to a book where the dog's name is Yoda and it felt like

0: came out Yoda, and I was like, that's embarrassing.
1: Ground Yoda.
0: Ground Yoda. Ground Yoda. So cool. The prizes are great this year.
1: Yeah.
0: As always.
1: What would you do with $500 free tattoo? Angry eyebrows?
0: I would give somebody a really great Christmas gift.
1: Of $500 worth of tattoos?
0: Yeah. Yeah.
1: Okay, we'll put a pin in that.
0: Okay.
1: Maybe angry eyebrows. Yeah, you go first.
0: Oh, I was really hoping you would. Okay.
1: Okay, I'll go first. This is Get Ready. We were at... Sorry, hang on. What am I doing here? I can hear music playing. We were at Nuit Blanche briefly last night.
0: Yes.
1: Very cool.
0: Very cool. What a good year.
1: Lots of lights.
0: Yeah. That's what we like. Lots of glow.
1: Yeah. Lots of dark, lots of lights.
0: Yeah.
1: Harpoonist and the Axe Murderer had this album, Apocalyptic, that I really loved, and then released a remix album of their own album where they reproduced all of the songs. Not reproduced, as in recreated, but did a second layer of production on the songs already produced. And it kind of gives that sort of same effect to me of like glowy afterglow, kind of funky, trippy nighttime vibes.
0: Nice.
1: So we're going to play Get Ready as reimagined on Post-Apocalyptic by Harpoonist and the Axe Murderer to start tonight, Thrice Removed.

0: Okay. That was Drunk Emails by Small Sins. Before that, Get Ready by Harpoonist and the Axe Murderer. It's now my turn to set the vibe. Oh my gosh.
1: Is it still playing?
0: Yeah.
1: Still music going on.
0: Yeah, I know. It was like 45 seconds left on the song.
1: It's like, ooh.
0: Yeah. You hopped on early. Okay. Well, that gives me a moment. Let's talk about F-Emphasis. You do some talking, Brian.
1: Yeah, F-Emphasis still. October 6th will be our dinner fundraiser. Stay tuned on the social medias of myself and Darby's for the ticket announcement and menu drop tomorrow.
0: Tomorrow?
1: Why not?
0: I'm excited. Yeah, let's put a deadline on it. Perfect. What would you want to tell us, the theme? Or are you waiting for tomorrow's like a full launch?
1: We can talk theme.
0: Okay.
1: I still need to write a menu, which I'll do tomorrow evening.
0: Yeah.
1: I'll take Otto to the grocery store. Ooh. Write a menu while I'm there and pick up stuff for a fantasy hockey draft the next day.
0: Oh, yeah. It's a busy day for you.
1: But, yeah, the theme is just going to be some deep Canadiana, I think. Canadiana cuisine, coast to coast to coast.
0: Nice.
1: So we'll do 4/5 courses.
0: Fun.
1: And, yeah, if you're curious what Canadiana food means, if it's just poutine and tortiere and what's another one? Nanaimo bar. What's a cliche?
0: Yeah. You hit them all.
1: That's all. That's it.
0: Hawaiian pizza.
1: Yeah. Yeah. Hawaiian pizza. If you think that that's the extent of Canadian cuisine, then...
0: Bison.
1: Yeah. Then, like, I don't know, you'd be disappointed, I guess, or, like, come and expand your personal definitions, because Canadian cuisine is a lot more involved than those kind of cliches. Canadian cuisine reflects the rich cultural mosaic that Canada holds. And as you look at restaurants from Raymond's to Joe Beef to Published, it's like across Canada, beautiful. And we're just going to reflect a little bit of that, have some tasty bites, snow beef, scallops maybe.
0: Nice.
1: Bison, who knows?
0: Yeah.
1: Duck, possible.
0: Ooh. Well, I'm going to play music while you have a snack, because I'm sure anybody listening is hungry. Here is Time Forgot by Sam Pauly and the Old Tomorrows.

0: I'd Rather Go Blind by Etta James. Before that, When It Breaks by Possessed by Paul James. That one was really pretty good. And then before that, Time Forgot by Sam Pauli and The Old Tomorrows. It's now time for a quick commercial break, but we'll be back with more music and more F Emphasis chitter chatter, maybe even a live take.
1: There is.
0: Ooh, I'll read it today.
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5: 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We are grateful for the opportunity to serve our community on this land.
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1: And I'm still Brian.
0: And there's still half an hour left of open music, and it's Brian's turn to start the vibe during this F Emphasis specific show. It is week two of F Emphasis, our annual fundraiser, hugely important to the station. We love community radio. If you're just tuning in now, Brian and I host an annual fundraising dinner that Brian chefs at and I, you know, talk about online. So I also put my weight. And that will be on October 6th this year. And we are putting up the details on social media tomorrow at some point.
6: Yeah.
0: Yeah.
6: If not, Wednesday at the latest.
0: Okay.
6: But probably tomorrow, yeah. Let's listen to Benjamin Dakota Rogers. I was talking about him just the other day on account of Max was real excited to tell me about the show coming for Boy Golden.
0: Yeah.
6: In November, but we will be in Columbia. The last time he was so excited to tell me about a show was Benjamin Dakota Rogers before we went to Austria. He said none of his friends like this kind of music.
0: Oh, Max.
6: I said, talk to Troy. But this is a cover that Benjamin Dakota Rogers does of Cigarette Machine. So we'll listen to that on Thrice Removed?

0: asked me to stay by the United Steelworkers of Montreal. Before that, Astral Plane by Valerie June. And to start off that set was Cigarette Machine by Benjamin Dakota Rogers.
1: That's right.
0: Who has been to Saskatoon twice that I know of. And once we were in Austria, and the other time I was giving birth.
1: Yeah.
0: So you missed them twice.
1: Yeah.
0: Sad.
1: Yeah.
0: It's F-Emphasis. We're here. We're playing music. We're here every week playing music. One of us is anyway, mostly Brian. But this week is special because we're asking people who are listeners to go onto cfcr.ca/donate to send in a donation for your favorite show, just the station at a whole, or buy tickets to our CFCR fundraiser dinner that we do every year. But instead of talking your ear off, I'll let you listen to some music. Here is Why Do I Wait When I Know You've Got a Lover by the Zolas.

0: Goddamn by Deva Mahal, Sun Little, and Nth Power. Before that was Mon Dima by Odeli. Did I say it good?
1: Yeah, sure.
0: Thanks. Before that was Why Do I Wait When I Know You've Got a Lover by the Zolas. That brings us to the end of this thrice removed F Emphasis edition. This is our last show of F Emphasis, but it's not the last F Emphasis push we're doing. Brian, talk about our dinner again.
2: Yeah, tickets again will go on sale on our social medias probably tomorrow or by the latest the next day. We'll be doing our annual dinner. So that'll be 5 courses of Canadian cuisine served at Odla Tuesday, October the 6th. Yeah, stay tuned to our socials for more details. It's always a lot of fun. This will be our 7th consecutive year doing it.
0: Yeah, so come out, eat good food, support community radio.
2: Yeah.
0: And stay tuned. 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
4: 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Yeah, man.
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Well, good evening. You are tuned in to Open Waters here on CFCR 90.5 FM. I'm your host, Nicholas Chelsea McCormick. I'm here for the next 2.5 hours to play some music for you. Special F-Emphasis edition. What you just heard was some tracks, or a track by the band titled Elephant Stone called Fascist Killed Your Rock and Roll. Here is a track by Slow Down Molasses, brand new track called Life Without Buildings. Enjoy it. I'll talk to you in a bit. If you want to make a donation tonight, give a call 242-5002 or go online cfcr.ca/donate. I'll be asking for donations for the next couple hours at least. So sit tight. Enjoy the music coming your way. Pick up that phone and give a call tonight, 242-5002.

0: Well, we're back on open waters. I'm your host, Nicholas Russell McCormick. I will be here till midnight tonight, playing lots of different music for you. And this is an extra special edition, as it is F-Emphasis, which many of you listeners have probably tuned off your radio and said, I don't want to hear that anymore, but you know what? I'll tell you, it's worth listening to for a few minutes, because this radio station would not be around without people like yourself who make donations. I just want to let you know that we are working towards a show total of $1,000. We could use another $50 or so. And we could maybe even break that tonight. If you want to make a call, 242-5002, and make a pledge, that would be awesome. But let me tell you about your donation incentives. For $10, you will get a magnet. For $25, you'll get a magnet and grand prize draw number one. For $35, you get a magnet grand prize draw number one and two. For $75, you'll get a magnet t-shirt, which is pretty awesome. Grand prize draw number one, two, and three. For $150, you'll get a magnet t-shirt, coffee mug, grand prize draw one, two, three, and four. And for $250 and above, you'll get a magnet t-shirt, coffee mug, grand prize draw one, two, three, four, five. How does that sound? That sounds pretty awesome to me. Well, I'll tell you what you heard in that last set. You heard a track by Roy and the Devil's Motorcycle, they're called. From the album Because of Women, that is the track called Dark Sunday Evening. I thought it was a rather fitting tune for tonight. And before that was Peace Field by Ghost, the Danish, I believe, metal band. I'm pretty sure that's where they're from. And then before that was another Scandinavian band called Dunion. I will not try to say the name, but it's from a very brand new album called Vidreg Var, I believe it's called. And then before that, you heard a track by Slow Down Molasses, Life Without Buildings, a brand new single from them. Really great stuff, that is. And if you actually have sat back and listened to the music behind the Open Waters ad, it would be a Slow Down Molasses tune, and I cannot remember the song by the name of it at the moment, but it's a great track. One of my favorites from the early years. The most stars off tonight was Fascist Killed Your Rock and Roll by Elephant Stone from their brand new album Asha, which I will be probably featuring hopefully in the next few weeks, the whole album. It's a great, great album, by the way. And Rishi Durr is a really great songwriter, and I think he's in Toronto, located in Toronto. Since I don't have any commercials or anything, I'm going to carry on with the music. But I'm going to play a couple quick ads for you. So sit tight, pay attention to them, and then I will carry on with the music. And then I'll talk to you again in a bit about F-Emphasis. You're on CFCR 90.5 FM, Saskatoon Community Radio. We'll talk to you again shortly.
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0: I said I'd be right back, and I am right back here on CFCR 90.5 FM in Saskatoon, Saskatchewan. 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And if you'd like to make a donation from abroad, you can go to cfcr.ca/donate or femphasis.ca, femphasis.ca. If you need that spelled out for you. What I'm going to play for us now is a track from Beck. And Beck just released a new album called Ride Lonesome this last week. Lots of great slow burners on it, and this one I'm going to play for is called Slow Canyon, and then I'll probably follow it up with some Orville Peck with the track Rehab Blues from his brand new album Yule. A lot of new music this week, and then a lot of different stuff as well. So as always, I don't always know where I'm going, but I know it's going to be enjoyable because it's coming from my collection of music. And thank you very much for everybody that's donated so far. We are working our way towards our goal of about $1,000. If you want to make a $50 donation tonight, you could get yourself a open water sticker that I'm giving away to those that donate $25 or more. So I've got some of those made up. I've got about 50 of them to give away. So if you do want one of those, make a donation to the show and I'll make sure to get one to you, whether I drop it off to you in your own mailbox or I leave it at the station for you. We'll find a way to get you a open water sticker that says the time and what station it's on, and a beautiful graphic designed by my partner, Kathy. But here's the track Soul Canyon by Beck here on Open Waters on CFCR 90.5 FM. I really dig this track.

0: Well, that was a nice set of music for us here on Open Waters on CFCR 90.5 FM, Saskatoon Community Radio, independent radio, and radio that has played many non-hits. No hits, no misses, that is our theme for FM this year. And I just want to say thank you very much to Andrea for a donation today. She made as much appreciated. Before that advertisement there, I just said I was going to tell you what you heard, and what you just heard was, this is Laura Lee, I believe it is, with the track The Singer in My Band. Well, that was Paris Pick with the track Go Out and Give It All. Blue Hills by Boy Golden. Feel by Lau Rowe. Amiga Mia by Los Prisioneros. Dagmar Zuniga with the track Plenty for All of Life's Messes. Orville Peck with the track Rehab Blues, and Beck with Slow Canyon to start that set off. I'm going to carry on with some messages from our sponsors. Just a FM Synthesis little blurb for you to sit tight and listen to. I'll be back shortly after these.
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0: That's right. 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That would be wonderful. What I'm going to play for us now is a track by John McKeel out of the East Coast with a track called Stain Reflection. Then I'll follow it up with one of my favorite tracks by Wilco called Heavy Metal Drummer, as it was the 25th anniversary of that album, Yankee Hopeful Foxtrot, that came off, that they released just a couple days ago. And some Steve Wynn with the track If Music Could Talk. David Natz, Jackson Sellers, and Richard Swift. Lots of great stuff coming your way. Here on Open Waters on CFCR 90.5 FM.

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5: 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Well, most good buildings anyway. 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That's 10 a.m. to 6 p.m. any other weekday. 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
6: Well, let me tell you what you heard in that last set just before I took a break and rudely interrupted that music. You heard some Star Painter, who will be here on October 3rd at Amigos, from the album that was titled Cayenne Flower Bed. That was the track Afterlife. Before that was Richard Swift with the track Ballad of You Know Who from Four Hits and a Miss. Jackson Sellers with the track Waste Your Time. Breaking Point was the name of the album. David Nance with Side Eye Sam from David Nance and Mowed Down. Mowed Sound, I mean. And Steve Wynn with If Music Could Talk from the Sandista Project. Wilco, heavy metal drummer by Wilco from the Yankee Hope Hotel Foxtrot. And John McKeel with the track Singing Reflection from the album Gold Horatio. Well, I'm going to get a little bit heavier at this time for a few songs at least. I got a few rockin' songs, a few hardcore songs and stuff like that. So here's a band called Fjort, I believe it is. Fjort. And then we'll be playing at Black Cat. I will find the date for you right now. It's right in front of me. I believe it is coming up on... I believe it is the 28th, but I don't see it here at Black Cat Tavern. But I thought I read about, yes, I think the 28th. They're pretty cool. They're from Germany, and they play pretty good post-hardcore. Then I'm going to play some Quicksand Force, who's playing on the 27th with Effed Up at Louise. And then I'll play some Dark Thoughts, who just played here a couple weeks ago. and Mountain Dust and Ty Segall and Dinosaur Jr. So enjoy this set of heavier music here on Open Waters on CFCR 90.5 FM. 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

0: True Mountain Laurel with the track titled The Trial. They will be here on November 3rd, I believe, at Amigos. I'm just looking it up right now to confirm that. Definitely a show worth checking out. Let me confirm that date for you. Yes. November 6th, Friday, November 6th at 10 p.m. Great show that will be indeed. That is Sam Lynch and Haley Blass. Before that was a band called Zulu. The track with Our Day Is Now. And before that was Dinosaur Jr. with the track Read the Room. And Ty Segall with Everything You've Been. We are now into Ephesus. And we are about 8 days in. And we've got about 6 more days left. There'll be a show on Friday night at Amigos, Pay What You Can show. And we are suggesting $10 or Pay What You Can. And yeah, anything you can donate would be great that night. So I'm going to take a quick break for messages from our sponsors. I'll be back shortly to play some more music for you for the last half hour of Open Waters here on CFCR 90.5 FM. Thank you for tuning in.
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0: Well, it is almost the end of Open Waters here on CFCR 90.5 FM. FM's edition number 2. Just playing some Mick Gee for us with the track Dream Police to send you off into your slumbers. But if you want to make a donation, again, the number is 242-5002. I'll take your information. You can make a pledge and come down and pay your donation. What you heard before, Dream Police for Mickey, was a track by Billy Martin with a track called I Can't Get My Head Around You. Before that was Washed Out with I've Been Daydreaming My Entire Life. Yola Tango with I'll Be Around. The Sunshine Fix with The Many Keys to Reunion. Sage Hunter with the track The Key to Living Beautifully. Nick Drake with Fly. Michaela Slinger with the tracks Something's Gotta Give and Dreaming to start the set off. Again, if emphasis is on for the next Boto, I would say 6 more days, but we will gladly take your pledges to the end of the month, and we will keep taking them into October too. 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So come on down to 267 3rd Avenue South and listen to the CFCR. Keep listening. Keep on listening. There's lots of great stuff. Thank you very much for tuning in. Have yourselves a great week. Ciao for now.
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4: CFCR acknowledges that we are situated on Treaty 6 territory, a land that is the ancestral home of the Cree, Dene, Soto, Dakota, Lakota, and Nakota nations, and homeland of the Métis. We honor the deep ties these communities have to this land, and we acknowledge the enduring significance of their cultures, languages, and histories. We express our gratitude for the stewardship and wisdom of the First Nations and Métis peoples, whose contributions continue to enrich our society. CFCR is committed to nurturing relationships built on reconciliation, respect, and mutual understanding as we walk together toward a shared future.
5: The following program is an all-language show which includes open discussions on topics related to the LGBTQ plus community and beyond, including, but not limited to mature subject matter such as sex and sexuality, personal experiences, and more. We aim to create a respectful and inclusive space for all. Listener discretion is advised. The views and opinions expressed are those of the guests and do not necessarily reflect the views and opinions of the producers and this outlet. Stay tuned for thought-provoking conversations and so much more.
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7: 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So, today, my coverage of the 51st edition of the Toronto International Film Festival begins with a spotlight on two Latin American trans films. I am Mario, a trans male taxi driver, becomes pregnant after a night out drinking with a fellow coworker, and is forced to confront his views of masculinity while navigating unexpected emotional consequences. I'll speak with director Sharon Kleinberg and actor Austin DeLeon, who plays Mario. And Nosotros, in English, us. After leaving his indigenous family for work in Guatemala City, a lonely security guard falls for a trans businesswoman at the mall he patrols. I'll speak with director Joaquin Ruano and Lola Vasquez, who plays the trans character Nubia. In hour two, music from LGBT artists, independent artists, voices that we've come to know and love in classic disco, classic 80s, classic house. All that lies ahead as we start this journey through Rainbow Country. Our first stop, the Rainbow Country Bookstore. Today, British author Adam Smith reads from his book, Deep Sniff, A History of Poppers and Queer Futures. By the way, the reading is accompanied by the parody song, Just a Quick Sniff of Poppers, from drag duo Cookie and Kushida.

In the winter of 1866, actually, while a medical student in Edinburgh Royal Infirmary, Brunton met a patient called William H. This young man was only 26, but already had trained as a blacksmith and then switched to tollkeeper. His first job may have required too much exertion for him to continue because Brunton's notes reveal that William suffered from heart trouble. When Brunton met him, William had recently been hit by a dull, heavy pain about the left nipple every 3 days or so, lasting for at least half an hour. The pain had come on after years of infrequent attacks ever since he'd suffered from rheumatism as a child. After a three-week hospital stay earlier in the spring, William was back just before Christmas. Doctors gave him aconite, which slows the heart rate, and digitalis. When neither worked, Brunton gave him brandy. The strong stuff didn't help either. So there was only one thing for it. The experiment was not a stab in the dark. Brunton acted in a way that was consistent with his wishes to take basic research from the lab to the bedside, and only with a decent understanding of the actual effect in the body. He had read the work of another scientist, Richardson, that amyl nitrite dilated blood vessels, and had even discussed the effect with his colleague in Edinburgh, Arthur Gamgee, who had made some unpublished measurements of this effect. Brunton obtained some amyl nitrite from Gamgee, who made it for him, and consent for an experiment from his supervising physician. And this is how Brunton came to give his patient William amyl nitrite. On March the 12th, 1867, Brunton observed, "The pain came on as usual at 3 a.m. A few drops of nitrite of amyl were put on a towel and inhaled by the patient. The primary effect noticed was a suffusion of the face, and the patient felt a glow over his face and chest. The pain disappeared almost simultaneously with the occurrence of these phenomena, but returned in 3 minutes. He then inhaled five drops more. The pain again disappeared and did not return."

0: Good queer performers push their audiences forward into the future they desire. A good performance is utopia for a moment. In the Royal Vauxhall Tavern, all of these potential utopias were willed away when the police stormed in. Performances interrupted, orgasms foregone, connections broken. The police brought their alternative performance. The police did not just want to stop what was happening, they wanted to make their own utopia for a moment. They pulled on their costumes and they put themselves to work on embodying authority, power, intimidation. As individual officers, people with homes and hobbies, they had been moved by some newspaper stories about a deadly sex craze and by others that spoke of a horrible illness killing men who had sex with each other. They heard the words of politicians who spoke about preserving families and protecting children. As individuals, they may even have wanted no more gay or queer people. As an organized group of individuals, each wanting to belong to something bigger than they were, police officers were grabbed by the idea of cutting the number of queer venues. All we have is the records of their group performance, the way they stopped gay and queer people. They arrested our futures, at least for a night or two. The story of these raids is a story from the past, but it is about how we live in the present, creating a future. In every moment we are performing, making choices about the future we want to build for ourselves and others. We can be inspired by other people who are better than us at articulating a future, but it is not some distant, formless thing. How we are living now is always creating a future, whether we like it or not. Whether or not we are trying, we are performing a future. As a genderqueer dancer stretches the limbs they have, they bring us into their utopia for a moment.
1: Wow, this stuff is amazing!
2: Yeah, let me try some. I've never done it before.
1: Wow, this is hot.
2: Oh, shit.
1: Hey, Cookie, let's put something in my ass and see if it works.
2: I just dropped the whole thing on the carpet. Here, bend over. Let me try this chair.
1: Oh, my God, I can't even feel anything.
2: Shit, the whole thing fits.
1: Wow, the room is spinning right now. These are great, but you know what? You can't use them if you're taking Viagra.
2: Why?
1: Well, because you'll die.
2: Oh, that's a problem.
1: Yeah.

0: At first, we didn't believe it. I was doing the international news for the Body Politic when I read a report in an American paper about a strange new cancer that was apparently affecting gay men. More sensationalized media homophobia, I thought. Didn't turn out that way. Some Body Politic collective members were back and forth to New York and soon reported that something serious was indeed going on. Guys who had seemed quite healthy months before were suddenly dying. Nobody knew what was happening, so everybody got to project their own prejudices on the blank slate of AIDS. If you were an environmentalist, it was obviously big city pollution. If you didn't like paupers, it was caused by paupers. If you didn't like sex, drugs, and rock and roll, it was too much sex, drugs, and rock and roll. Maybe it was all that sperm up our bums. If you were a fundamentalist Christian, it was obviously God's punishment, the wages of sin is death, and so on and so on. What we did know was that somehow it was connected to sex. That was bad news for those of us in the business of sexual liberation. We saw a whole community based on sexual networks potentially falling apart. We feared everything we'd built up over a decade was about to be destroyed, not to mention that we were all going to die. New York and San Francisco were already in a panic. Larry Kramer was screaming that we were fucking ourselves to death. Baths and sex clubs across the U.S. were being closed down. There were no effective medicines. If you had it, it was just a matter of time before you died. Government was doing fuck all, so we had to figure this out for ourselves. In 1983, the community came together to form the AIDS Committee of Toronto and began to organize care teams and support groups. Then HIV was identified. For the first time, we knew this was a blood-borne virus that could be sexually transmitted. ACT took on prevention campaigns. What squared the circle of sexual liberation versus a deadly sexually transmitted disease was safe sex. Condoms came to our rescue. We could still have sex, just had to use a rubber. AIDS in Toronto was born in the shadow of the bath raids, remember? We had just moved heaven and earth to defend these places. We weren't about to let them close down now. So while baths and clubs were being shuttered south of the border, ACT demanded there be no such closures in Toronto. Baths here remained open and became sites of outreach and education, and they're still open today. This is Tim McCaskill, a gay liberation dinosaur from another planet and author of Queer Progress.
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3: 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You guys are excited, aren't you?
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6: What a great audience.
7: I'm so excited to be here. It's such a great honor.
8: I'm so honored to be able to show my film to this august crowd.
9: What's really fun is people who love film, and you are all that. And we're very proud and happy to be here with all of you.
10: We should not be afraid to tell stories because we are afraid that people will judge.
11: Thank you for giving us the opportunity and a platform to be able to showcase our work as female filmmakers.
8: This is for my parents who couldn't come, so thank you. I'm going to prove it to them. I did it!
12: I've just realized what TIFF actually stands for. Toronto is fucking fantastic.
13: This is the story of our city, and we're a very proud city, and I want the world to see it.
1: Sharon Kleinberg, hello, how are you?
14: Fine, thank you.
1: Austin De Leon, hello, how are you?
15: Muy bien, muy bien, gracias.
1: I have to say thank you both for being here, especially to talk about your new film I am Mario. Sharon, let's start with yourself. You are the director. You wrote the screenplay. You co-produce this feature-length film. Talk to me about the story that you're telling in I Am Mario. Essentially, what's the story in this film?
14: Pues, it's fine if I answer in Spanish. It's okay? So
1: Yes, please.
14: Okay. Pues, realmente la historia de Soy Mario, pues, es una historia que trata los temas de... Bueno, el tema de la identidad de género, en este caso, de un hombre trans...
6: Yes, basically, I Am Mario is the story of a man, a trans man, who ends up getting pregnant. And of course, what this involves in his environment, and of course, not only his personal evolution, but also how this affects his environment with his family, his sisters, his mom, his girlfriend, and of course, how society reacts to it.
1: Austin. How did you end up hearing about this film, I Am Mario? Talk to me about how this came onto your radar when you first heard about it.
15: Bueno, yo me di cuenta.
6: Well, I first came across this project through social media, actually, through Impulsa Trans, an organization that helps and supports and gives visibility to the trans community here in Jalisco, Mexico.
1: And Austin, what was it about this film, I Am Mario, that drew you to it, that made you want to go out to audition to potentially become part of it? What was it that drew you to this film?
15: Pues la necesidad de hacernos, de que nos conozcan a los hombres trans.
6: Definitely the need for recognition for us as trans men. It's commonly more known about women as trans people, but definitely not in our case as men, especially in when a pregnancy is involved.
1: Sharon, I Am Mario, you wrote the script for this film. The story that you're telling in I Am Mario, what inspired that story? Where does that story come from? What are the origins?
14: Bueno, los orígenes vienen de... Yo desconocía el tema trans.
6: Well, I was not entirely familiar with the trans community, but I was very curious about it. And starting from a place of rejection from society, I started to be more curious about it and do more research, and especially getting in touch with the trans community. I was very fortunate that I met a lot of people who opened up to me. And shared their lives, a lot of different lives that nurtured this script. Also in this many lives, it intrigued me that trans men couldn't form families. And that's how the story, the structure of the story came through, trying to decode and understand why as a society we're so discriminative to this community and why we're not able to get rid of the stigma. Why are we always so specifically drawn to closing those barriers for them?
1: Okay. 2026, Guadalajara International Film Festival. Best LGBT film, and the winner is I Am Mario. And best actor, Austin De Leon. Sharon, for yourself, I Am Mario winning Best LGBT Film at the 2026 Guadalajara International Film Festival, especially being that this is your first feature-length film that you directed. What does that mean to you, getting that award?
14: Pues, para mí significa mucho. Significa que hay un reconocimiento no solamente a mi trabajo, sino al trabajo de todo el equipo de esta película. Y bueno, pues me emociona mucho que haya este reconocimiento y para mí...
6: Well, it excites me a lot and of course and I'm very happy about it because this means that there's a recognition for the film team as well, to everyone who worked on the film, but also just a recognition and a call to action about importance on this topic specifically and this stories.
1: And Austin, for yourself, winning Best Actor at the 2026 Guadalajara International Film Festival. What does that award mean to you?
15: Pues significa muchísimo. Déjame platicarte que yo la película la hice como actor natural, pero con todas las ganas.
6: Well, it truly means a lot as well. I boarded this project also as a natural actor, but of course I put all my passion and effort to doing it because it's a story so important to me, again, about us as trans men getting the recognition we deserve.
1: Austin, you are an actor. You are also transgender. Talk to me about that journey, being an actor, being transgender, going out for roles, trying to seek roles out there. How has that journey been for you?
15: Pues bueno, yo con la película me despertó el...
6: Well, this film definitely awoke the acting interest in me. It truly meant a lot, and I really hope that I get to be part of new projects after this.
1: And Sharon, for yourself, when it comes to bringing your story to life, bringing it to the big screen in I Am Mario, what was the most challenging aspect of bringing this project to life for you?
14: Bueno, para mí, como ópera prima, pues todo era nuevo. Y fue un aprendizaje en todos los sentidos. Afortunadamente tuve un gran equipo de producción y de actores, un elenco extraordinario que me apoyaron mucho y me ayudaron mucho. Yo estoy muy familiarizada con la dirección de actores.
6: Well, I think my main challenge lies in the fact that this is my feature debut. So I was very lucky to have a great team, a production team, a great film team that supported me in these decisions and that walked me through everything that was new. I'm aware of acting, directing actors, as I'm an actress myself and I have theater experience. But all the cinematic language and how the visuals were constructed were for sure the biggest challenge.
1: Here's my last question for the two of you. And Austin, I'll start with yourself. And it's simply this. What do you hope audiences come away with after seeing your award-winning film, I Am Mario? Austin?
15: Pues quiero, bueno, como le he dicho, primero que nos conozcan de cerca.
6: Well, I think as I've been mentioning, I think it's just important for us to be recognized, for our stories to be heard and seen, and that audiences understand the importance of our stories, but above all, that they just enjoy it and that they connect with it.
1: And Sharon, for yourself, what do you hope audiences come away with?
14: Para mí, creo que lo que me gustaría es que las personas que del público, bueno, que las personas que no son trans del público puedan reconocer que como sociedad juzgamos mucho y puedan cambiar un poco su percepción.
6: I think for me the most important takeaway would be that audiences recognize how we as a society are very discriminative and very harsh and are very just enclosed to opening up to different communities. I think the most important aspect for me is that audiences question why we do this and that they're open to new sensibilities and new ways of understanding the communities.
14: And also to look the trans people with a different perspective, uh-huh. as I did when I first approached this theme.
1: Well said, well said. Sharon Kleinberg, Austin DeLeon, well said, well done, well filmed, well won. Hey, hey, hey. Congrats.
14: Thank you very much.
1: Congrats on a very entertaining, award-winning film, I Am Mario. Thanks for your time. Thanks for being on the show.
14: Thank you, Mark. Thanks so much for this interview. Thank you for your time.
1: And thank you, Natalie. Yes, of translating. Course. Hey, hey, hey.
6: Thank you for translating.
16: Right. I'm so sorry if I butchered. Oh, sí, no,
6: por fuera. Perfect translation. Thank you very much.
16: Right. Austin, para ti dice que muchas gracias. Muy bien grabada la película, muy bien hecha, muy bien, muy merecidos todos los premios. Y muchas gracias por tu tiempo y por estar acá.
15: Sí, pues muchas gracias también a ti. Y pues nomás decirte que también estamos muy contentos por que vamos a estar presentes en la TIFF y porque estamos en Selección Discovery. Gracias.
16: Austin says, thank you, Mark, as well. Thank you for your time and for your interest. And we're just very happy that we're going to be a TIFF at Discovery. So thank you again.
1: Well done. Thanks for your time, everyone.
6: Thank you so much.
16: Bye.
6: Thank you. Bye-bye.
1: When I return, nosotros. In English, us.
17: 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Are you the type that always knows what's going down and where it's going to happen? 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
18: Phone rings. I got a message from the mayor. He's going to call me back the next day. I get the call and he said, if you'd accept, we'd like to honor you with the key to the city. There was an event later that year in May. Just a key, right? Like, key to what? A decent job, a good singing career. It's really a metaphor, but it's history. So a reporter wants to talk to me and says, so it's key, right? Like, what's the big deal? I said, well, not everybody gets the key. So I looked it up, and I guess it is kind of a big deal.
1: The date, May 17th, 2018, when trans activist Susan Gapka made history by becoming the first trans woman to be presented with the key to the city of Toronto. By the way, past recipients include Rush and the Raptors. Joaquin Ruano, hello. Hi, how are you?
19: Great, great. Thanks for having us.
1: Thank you for being here. Lola Vasquez, hello.
20: Hello, Mark. Nice to meet you.
1: Yes, virtually. I have to say thank you both for being here, especially to talk about your new film, Nosotros. In English, it means what? We, us?
19: It means us. Yeah.
1: Us. Okay. And the film is in Spanish and another language.
19: Correct. It's mostly spoken in Spanish. And there is a part that is spoken in Mayan Quiche. It's a Mayan language from the western part of Guatemala, the highlands of Guatemala. And there's a few characters in part of the film that speak it. And there's a very important scene between two of the main characters that is spoken in Quiche. Mm. But yeah, it's mostly Spanish.
1: And I will say, joining in audio-wise will be Natalia, who may or may not jump in, depending, for translation. Hello to you, too.
21: Thanks, Mark. I'm here for whatever translation needs anyone might have.
1: So
20: I'm going to need some translations.
1: So, Joaquin, let's start with yourself. You are the writer. You are the director. You co-produce Nosotros, Us. Talk to me about the story that you're telling in this film, and essentially, what is this film about?
19: Okay, so this is a story and a project that I've had for a long time. I've mostly in my career, I've been a producer, and the first film I produced about 15 years ago was selected to a film festival where they offered us to pitch a new project. The director didn't go to the festival, and so I decided to pitch my own project, and I pitched this film. And I wrote like a two-page synopsis, and the film did well. It won Best Pitch at this festival. And so when I came back to Guatemala, I said, okay, this is a project that is worthwhile. And I wrote a kind of like a 10-page, argument. And I showed it to Lola. I contacted Lola through friends. I kind of knew who she was. And I wanted her to read the script. I wanted her to read this version because I needed some sort of validation. I needed to see if I wasn't making up some story that involved a trans woman and I didn't know what I was talking about. And she read it immediately. The next day, she sent me her observations, and it coincided a lot with things that had happened in her life. So I started, taking it more seriously, the writing, and, thinking that this could be a film that could be eventually made. It took me a long time because I was in the meanwhile producing other films for other directors and kind of leaving this aside. Sometimes it's easier to produce for somebody else than for yourself. And the film started going to workshops and kind of like industry events. And growing as a script, growing as a project, having more people get involved, especially Pamela Guinea, who's the producer. She has been tied to the project since the beginning. She's always been there. We've worked a lot. And that's also kind of why...

0: woman from a different social class, from the city. And so it's kind of one of those impossible love stories. You know, I always wanted it to be about that, and surrounded by, you know, social issues like, you know, like race and class and gender, obviously. And one of the things that kind of started to grow in the script, that it wasn't necessarily at the beginning, is a discussion about masculinity and how, you know, masculinity dictates how men behave around each other, how men behave around, you know, women especially, or whoever they are, their partners. And how that is very, it's a very intricate system of masculinity and violence and homoerotism. And so it's a film that it's about a lot of things, but essentially, like, what drives the film is love, is, you know, it's characters that are searching for love. And, you know, there's characters that don't know if they are in love or they're not in love, or if they love two people at the same time. And so, you know, it's hard to say what the film is about. You know, even it's really interesting how, when the film is shown to different audiences, people read it differently. And I learned a lot about what the film is about. I'm still learning what the film is about. I'm still finding, you know, new meanings, I think. And I think that's kind of what we had at the beginning. We wanted to explore things rather than tell people, you know, a direct message.
1: Mm. Well said, well said. Mm. Lola Vasquez, you play Nubia, a small business owner. Talk to me about this character, Nubia, and who is this character? Talk to me about that.
2: Well, when I, the first time that I read the script, I fell in love with this character, because I feel a connection with this, with Nubia immediately. And actually, when we tried to introduce in some things, like, for example, Nubia in the movie, she practiced karate, for example, and I was practiced karate when I was young, so things like that I think that is very important for this. Another thing that I like it for this character is that she don't show too much emotion, I believe, or is feel her feeling. So yes, it's very like me. I feel like it's very like me too. So
1: I guess it's partly autobiographical, mm-hmm. in a sense.
2: Sorry, what is the question?
1: Would you say it's partly autobiographical in a sense?
2: I believe a little part of the character is like me, but it's not completely, you know?
1: What was it that brought you to want to be in Nostrosos? Why did you want to be part of this project?
2: Well, as I told you, the first time that I read the script, I fell in love of them. I read the script, I believe, in 2010, 15 years ago. In 2014, we do the teaser for this movie. And then Joaquin made like a short film, like I believe it's the first time that he made like as a director, or no, Joaquin, yes?
0: Yeah, exactly. Yeah.
2: And then, but she used another trans actress. And then he come back with me again, and because, you know, it passed a lot of time. So the script changed a lot, the situation, the reality of the trans woman in the society here in Guatemala changed a lot too.

0: we as a person change is 15 years, you know. So but at the end I have the opportunity to do the role, so I'm very happy for that.
1: Yes. Mm-hmm. I'm happy for you. Joaquin, this film is, it's a queer film, it's a trans film. Casting for this film, talk to me about the process of casting for a queer film, a trans film, and what was that process like for you as a filmmaker?
2: Mm-hmm. I'm gonna say that organic is kind of the word that comes to mind. Because when I wrote the script, the first, you know, the first 2-page thing, the first 10-page thing, I had Lola in mind, and I've never met her. And so I made this idea in my head of who Lola was and if she was kind of like Nubia. And there ended up being a lot of coincidences. And so I kind of knew that Lola would be the main actress, or at least one of the actresses. And then when we actually got closer to making the film, you know, we're in pre-production and started doing the casting, where I live and the places I hang out and the people I work with, there's a lot of, you know, I have a lot of queer friends and queer artists that I know. And so even before I talked to anybody, I already kind of wrote things thinking of specific people. And then we did the actual castings, the interviews, and so it was like an organic, you know, process, I would say, because I would write something thinking of a specific actor or a specific person, because not everybody in the film are professional actors or have any acting experience necessarily. And so when they would come, it would be the interview. A lot of it was more of a question of, what do you think of this character? Where do you think we could take this character? So the casting process kind of mixed with the writing process as well. You know, I cast people in queer roles, queer actors in queer roles, but also there are, you know, people from the gay community acting as security guards. And there's a few scenes in the film that are very strong with a lot of homophobic language. And I had to ask, you know, a gay actor to have, you know, kind of a violent situation where homophobic language and attitudes were used. And that was something that was, I think, you know, hard for the actor, but also something that we talked a lot before, that we practiced a lot, that we had, you know, kind of like safe words that he knew he could stop acting if he felt, you know, a bit violenced. So I think it was a project that needed some queer actors. But also, just in general, we talked a lot about what this film was about. It's a film that has to do a lot with, you know, gender violence. And if you make a film about gender violence, it doesn't go through you, through your body, through the actor's body, without leaving anything behind. And so we talked a lot about what the film was about the language that was being used in the film, and how people felt comfortable or not making a film like this. So I think it was a very, you know, a very interesting kind of experience or experiment on how to do films about, you know, these subjects and how the community reacts to working on these films as well.
1: Lola, you are an actress, you are also transgender. Talk to me about that process, being an actor and being transgender, and what has that process been like for you going out for roles, seeking roles? Because there's a famous story about Ridley Scott when he was making the first Alien movie in 1979, and the character of Ripley, and it was the casting director of that film, 1979's Alien, that suggested this. It was originally a male character, Ripley, to be a female, and they cast Sigourney Weaver. So sometimes it takes, you know, outside of the box thinking to, you know, to cast an actor or an actress, whether they're, you know, cisgender or transgender or gender non-binary. For yourself, being a trans actress, what has that journey been like for you going out for roles? Has it been a challenge for you at all?
0: Well,
1: and seeking those roles.
0: Yes, I believe it's a big challenge, especially here in Latin America, to find a movie to have a place for a trans woman. Now it's more common, but I remember when I'm a star acting, the director told me, always call me only to make a roles like sex work, or if they need some trans impressions or things like that, do you know? Because in the head of the men's, not all the men's, but almost in general, that is the place that the trans woman used to be, you know? So that is the reason that I like this movie, because this character, you know, showed, it doesn't, that I try to say that the movie is doesn't try about the transsexuality, it's about the love story, as Joaquin say. I believe in the movie never talk about that I am a trans woman. It's you know, never talk about that.
1: In the film,
0: it's
1: not
0: obvious.
1: You just are a person. You're not necessarily a trans character.
0: That's correct. Mm. And that have a father, that have a friend, that, you know, that practice a karate, that have a... she went to the her job every day, things like that, you know?
1: Mm.
0: So that is one of the most important things that I believe that have this movie. So change the man of the main of the society of the person.
1: So Lola, I want to stay with yourself and talk about the ending of the film, because essentially the end of the film, you find out about your boyfriend, the truth of your boyfriend, and no words are necessarily said at the very end of the movie. It's just, you know, your expression. Talk to me about the ending of the film, and when you first heard how the film would end, what was your initial reaction to that?
0: Well, as an actress, or
1: yeah, as a person reading a script that you would portray, and because I, as the audience, I was like, okay, at the end. So, as you, as the person, how did you react when you first came across how the film would end?
0: Yes, I believe that is a very strong scene. Do you know, we have like, before we start with recording this film, we have like an acting coach. So that is very important. And Joaquin always give us of the actors the possibility to proposed, or the possibility to understand the scene. I remember that Joaquin always talked with us before start recording some scenes. So I believe, as I told you, this character doesn't show her feelings.
1: Much emotion, correct.
0: More emotions, yes.
1: But just the way that you sat at the end of the film, just the way that you sat down and the look on your face was just like priceless.
0: Natalia, ¿me podrías ayudar con esto? Sorry.
3: Claro que sí. 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
3: Something worth noting in how we prepared for performing and how we collectively decided how we were going to portray the characters was not to bring any personal experiences or any personal perspectives into the character, but rather focusing on thinking through the character, and actually just experimenting with performance, experimenting a lot with breathing as well. And yet just diving into the story for the script per se, not from personal memories or input.
1: Joaquin, the ending of the film, it's just priceless the way that it ends. It's just, Nubia sits down and just the look on Nubia's face. Was that always the ending? Was that always planned?
2: Not necessarily. I remember the first versions of the script, the meeting between these two women who share a grief. I don't know if that's the correct word, who share a death from their love, was a lot more confrontation, a lot more violent. There was antagonism between especially the first the wife against Nubia. And then it progressively, I started to realize that these two women were not necessarily, why would they be antagonists? They were both lied to, they were both kind of victims. And so women become solidarity with each other. And I prefer that ending. And then there's also we actually shot the scene with different kind of endings. They would sit down and kind of look at each other, and there was the sun in the middle. And so we experimented with a lot of things, but then we decided that it was enough for them to be together in the same room without any confrontation, to be together and to look at each other and to both kind of with their eyes say, I know what you're going through. I now know that you understand what happened, and kind of it was written on paper, rewritten on paper. It was written while we were shooting. It was rewritten while we were shooting, and then it was written and rewritten in the editing room. And this is what we decided that was kind of like the most natural and tender way to finish the film.
1: Well said, well said. Here's my last question for the two of you, and Joaquin, I'll stay with yourself. You are an award-winning filmmaker. Nosotros is your feature-length debut film. What do you hope audiences come away with after seeing this film, Nosotros? What do you hope your audience comes away with, Joaquin?
2: I think Lola mentioned something that it's really important for me and for us, is that this is not necessarily a film about a trans woman and a man from an indigenous community who fall in love, but it's a story of two people. It's a story of two human beings. And if the character was not trans, the story would still happen. If the character wasn't from an indigenous community, the story would still happen. And so I think it's a story I would like to people to think about, kind of all the other things that surround these characters, the violence, the class struggle, the class differences, the gender. I also don't have necessarily something I want the people to come out with. I also want to hear what people come out with. I want to experience what people feel and what people think about the film. The film hasn't been shown much. The crew saw it, the producers have seen it, And I think Toronto will be a really beautiful experience to see what audiences who are not Guatemalan, who don't have the Guatemalan experience, think about the film. So yeah, I'm kind of hoping to hear what people will have to say rather than tell people what to think.
1: Lola, for yourself, what do you hope audiences come away with after seeing Nosotros for the first time?
0: Well, I try a lot because I see my personal how I grew up as a actress and as a person too. I believe I can see my another characters in another movies, and I can see the difference in acting, in body language, in expressions. And I believe this is a unique experience in my life. Do you know? My dream is make more movies or that I can work as an actress. Do you know? But I believe this is gonna be a unique experience in my life. I'm very excited about the festival, the show, the movie, more persons, especially in Canada. So
1: Yeah.
0: yes, I'm very excited about that.
1: Well said, well said. I have to say, Joaquin, Lola, thank you both for your time. Well said, well done, well filmed. Thanks for being on the show. Congrats.
2: No, thank you, Mark. Thank you for having us. It's really nice to have people start paying attention to the film. We're really happy to show it soon and to talk about it and to hear what other conversations and themes come up with this film.
0: You're welcome, and thanks for the opportunity for this interview.
1: That was my spotlight on the Latin American trans films. I Am Mario and Nosotros. Both films are currently doing the film festival circuit, but keep a lookout once those films hit streaming. For more information on the Toronto International Film Festival, simply visit tiff.net. Taking us to hour two of Rainbow Country, a track that was featured in the 2019 British queer documentary, Deep in Vogue, a film that explores the vibrant northern voguing and ballroom scene in Manchester, England. The track, Witch Doctor, from British group Crazy Pete.

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This is hour two of Rainbow Country, where I feature music from LGBT artists, independent artists, voices that we've come to know and love in classic disco, classic 80s, classic house. So if you stay with me, if you stick with me, I hope you think I'm bringing you music worth hearing. Starting us off,

We just heard You and I, Give It to Me Baby, and Super Freak. Those tracks from the one and only Rick James. By the way, there's a great 2021 documentary called Bitchin', The Sound and Fury of Rick James. Well worth checking out. Rick James passed away on August 6, 2004. He was 56 years old. Coming up next, a Canadian new wave set.

0: We just heard in that Canadian 80s new wave set, Message on the Radio, Nightlife, and Living on Video. Those tracks from, of course, Trans X, a Canadian new wave band from Montreal, founded in 1982 by founding member Pascal Langward. He recruited keyboardist and programmer Steve Watt, and together they became Trans X. By the way, the name Trans X comes from the band Kraftwerk, from their 1977 song Trans Europe Express. Living on Video would go on to become a top 10 worldwide hit.
1: 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You think you've got what it takes to inform and entertain the fine people of Saskatoon? 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You think you're something special? Well, cool. That's great. You see, here at CFCR, we're always looking for a few good folks. 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If you're interested in being the next recruit, head over to cfcr.ca and fill out the online application. It's just that easy. Now, drop or give me 20. Or don't. I don't know. I'm not your boss. You do what you want.
0: Coming up next, a hypno-noir set.

blood.

We just heard in that hypno-noir set, Outstanding, Burn, and Big Boy Games. Those tracks from Canadian singer-songwriter, musician, and visual artist, Tarouz, who you can find at tarouz.com. Up next, a gender non-binary set.

We just heard Paper Bag and On and On. Those tracks from gender non-binary artist Cameron Daniel Grubb, an artist who hails from Dallas, Texas. And just like that, this little gay journey through Rainbow Country has come to an end. To keep up to date with the show, check out my socials at Rainbow Country and Mark Tara. 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And finally, I want to take this time to thank you for taking your time to be with me. Remember, we are living in days of making dreams come true, so believe in yourself, and the world will believe in you. Now, taking us out, one of my original tracks, number 1.

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0: Oh, you want to be a CFCR host, huh? You think you've got what it takes to inform and entertain the fine people of Saskatoon? You think you'll be the ruler of the airwaves? You think you're something special? Well, cool. That's great. You see, here at CFCR, we're always looking for a few good folks. 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It's just that easy. Now, drop or give me 20. Or don't. I don't know. I'm not your boss. You do what you want.
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song about being in Saskatoon or anywhere. Things aren't exactly going your way. But it's kind of a happy song, so you can get what you want out of it. This is called Love Will Break You.

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0: Oh, you want to be a CFCR host, huh? You think you've got what it takes to inform and entertain the fine people of Saskatoon? You think you'll be the ruler of the airwaves? You think you're something special? Well, cool. That's great. You see, here at CFCR, we're always looking for a few good folks. New hosts to keep what we do here as fresh and vital as it can be. 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It's just that easy. Now, drop or give me 20. Or don't. I don't know. I'm not your boss. You do what you want.
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1: It's no big secret. You know what's going on in this town. And what's going on is evil, immoral, brazen, and against the law. Hit it.

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1: CFCR acknowledges that we broadcast from Treaty 6 territory, the homeland of the Cree and Métis Nations, and the traditional territories of the Dene, Saulteaux, Dakota, Lakota, and Nakota. We pay our gratitude to the First Nations and Métis people who have called this ancestral land home for generations, and whose histories, languages, and cultures continue to influence our community. On a foundation of reconciliation, recognition, and respect, CFCR is committed to reaffirming relationships with one another and to establishing new ones.
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7: 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What are
8: you doing? Hey everyone, top of the morning to you. Rat Stevens with you here on CFCR's Green Eggs and Ham, Monday morning early edition. And it's a special time of year, F emphasis. We're doing our fundraising for our 35th year here. And the theme this year is no hits, no misses, which kind of sums up their shows pretty good. We play a lot of great tracks that you probably haven't heard as hit songs before, but there are no misses, definitely. We're going to get lots of information to you about F emphasis in the next couple of hours here. And but first of all, we're going to kick things off this morning with a brand new song from Big Stir Records label. This is the band called The Morning Line from the forthcoming album Stars, and a track called Los Angeles.

F emphasis at CFCR, no hits, no misses, and that is The Morning Line with a brand new track, Los Angeles, on Big Stir Records. Folks, we're coming to you today thanks to our amazing F emphasis sponsors, like our friends at Santa Lucia Pizza, this year's double platinum level sponsor. Thank you so much to all of our sponsors for your generous support. F Emphasis 2026 is officially on right now from Saturday, September 12th to Friday, September 25th. This year, the kickoff show was September 11th at Amigos Cantina, and it featured a couple of great bands, Saskatoon locals, The Radiation Flowers, and we're going to hear a track from The Radiation Flowers called Velvet Sky off their latest release, Too Much to Dream. And for that show, the featured performer was Shannon Shaw, and we're going to hear Shannon's track Goodbye Summer from the album In Nashville.

And that was Shannon Shaw and Saskatoon's own The Radiation Flowers, who put on a great show to kick off FF Emphasis this year at Amigos back on September 11th. All right, got a little information for you on our FF Emphasis fundraising drive. No hits, no misses. This year our goal is 90,500, 90.5, and the funds raised from the No Hits, No Misses FF Emphasis campaign will go towards maintaining our recently updated website and on-demand archive of our content. This is a pretty cool thing. Back even a couple of years ago, if you missed a show, you missed it, and there was really no way of listening to it. Now we've got an archive of the last month, 4 weeks of shows that you can tune into. So say if you missed my show and got busy, and you wanted to go listen any time of the day, you can just go to our website, cfcr.ca, and find it in the archive there. Also, addressing rising costs and day-to-day operations such as transmitter fees and rent, our fundraising drive goes towards that. And working towards moving the station to a more accessible space. We're always trying to look at coming up with ways to do that. Other things that the fundraising drive goes toward is upgrading computer server systems, new production studio equipment, and new on-air studio equipment. Each FF Emphasis donation level corresponds with a chance to pick up some sweet CFCR swag and select local sponsor gift cards and prizes. 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My show, Red Stevens, on Greetings and Ham Monday Early Edition, is show code 3-1. So if you want to send some money my way, I'd greatly appreciate it. If there's any song requests you have or anything like that with a donation, just let me know. All right, got some more music coming up for you. We're going to listen to a new track from Chris Mazuzik. Chris is a Canadian who played guitar with Radio Birdman in Australia, as well as the Sydney, Australia-based bands The Hitman and The Screaming Tribesmen. Chris's new project is called Chris Mazuzik's Dog Soldier, self-titled album coming out soon. We're going to hear a track called The Shiny Side, and his band includes The Lime Spiders, Stuart Wilson, and Phil Hall.

Alright, hope you're enjoying the show this morning. We've got lots more great music for you and lots of information about RF Emphasis Fundraising Drive as well. Brad Stevens with you here this morning on Green Eggs and Ham. I'm with you every Monday morning from 6 till 8 a.m., the early edition. Next up here, we're going to play a couple of local bands for our fundraiser this year. The fundraiser wrap-up is on Friday, September 25th at Amigos Cantina. It's a pay what you can donation at the door, and try to check that out if you can. Got a couple of great local bands, Blind Community and Chesterfield, and we're gonna hear a couple tracks from each of them right away here. So we're gonna hear from Blind Community, Bury Your Horses, and then from Chesterfield, we're gonna hear Citrus Fruit House.

0: And once again, those two bands, Blind Commentary and Chesterfield, both from Saskatoon, will be wrapping up our F-Emphasis fundraiser on September 25th at Amigos Cantina. So check that out. All right, I'm going to go through some of the prizes that you can qualify for if you donate to our F-Emphasis fundraising drive here. Hits, no hits, no misses. And for $10 or higher, you'll receive a no hits, no misses magnet. 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You'll also be entered into grand prize draw number one and two, and you can choose gift certificates or prizes valued up to $30. Donors can also choose a tax receipt instead of a gift or prize. F-Emphasis No Hits, No Misses t-shirts are black in color with the limited edition design on the front, available in unisex, small to 3XL, plus a women's fitted cut in medium to XL. An alternate Spaziri pocket tee is also available in both black and navy colors in unisex and S to 3XL. Spaziri pocket tee honoring Ron Spaziri, host, former station manager here for many years, and Ron is a great guy. All right, we'll have more information for you on F-Emphasis and more music on Rad Stevens on Green Eggs and Ham coming up right after these messages from our sponsors.
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0: Hey there, Rat Stevens here on CFCR 90.5 FM, Green Eggs and Ham, Early Edition Mondays. 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I have a little bit more information on that in a while here. And you can also choose gift certificates or prizes valued up to $60. 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

Safety RF emphasis, no hits, no misses. Those couple brand new tracks are, we heard J'adore from Plastic Soul off of Big Stir Records release, and also heard in that set We Won't Stop from K-Man and the 45s, band out of Montreal. That's off their forthcoming album, Heed the Call, out October 9th. Hope you're enjoying the show today. Green Eggs and Ham with Rat Stevens. Show code 3.1 if you care to donate to the show here. And I'd like to mention that F-Emphasis at CFCR, no hits, no misses. 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

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And if you can donate any amount to the station or to specific shows, that'd be awesome. If you're interested in donating to my show, Rhett Stevens on Greenies and Ham, Monday morning early edition, the show code for this show is 3-1. You can put that down there with your donation. All right, up next here, this is one of my favorite albums from this past year. We're going to listen to a track off the album Seven Clouds of Joy from Tramp for the Lord. Tramp for the Lord is basically Doug Cox and some additional musicians. Doug was the bass player in the Hangman out of Los Angeles at one time, and this is a fantastic album. The song called Out There.

0: And folks, that fantastic song there was by none other than CFCR radio host, local musician, and excellent songwriter, singer-songwriter, guitarist, drummer, Fabian Minima. Great guy as well, and that's the type of hosts that we have here on CFCR that dedicate their time to the station and pick all kinds of great music for your listening pleasure. Myself, I've been doing this for about 15 years now, volunteering at the station as a host, and it's been a wonderful experience. Meet a lot of great people, get to know a lot of great music, and just a wonderful experience all around for Saskatoon. All right, we've got a little bit more information on some of our platinum sponsors here on CFCR. 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

And that is Saskatoon's own Whiskey Jerks from their most recent release, Solid Gold and Rat Race. And Whiskey Jerks lead singer, songwriter, Jillian Snyder is also a host here at CFCR. Jillian is actually the host of the show that follows mine on Mondays from 8 till 10, Green Eggs and Ham, Part 2 on Monday. Always has a great show, and another great person who is a volunteer host here at CFCR, also a wonderful local musician. And her and Fabian Minima, who I played just before the break there, recently got married to each other. We are so excited, and just a wonderful couple. Those are the type of people who you listen to here at CFCR, and a great reason to donate to the station and keep us going year after year after year. All right, I've got a little information on some early bird prizes. If you can donate $25 or more, you're automatically entered into one of these early bird prizes in the great Blink Ink Tattoos, a tattoo gift card with artists Blair or Christopher, a value of $500. Or from Ground Yoga, we have a 6-month unlimited membership, value of $690. Donations must be paid by Wednesday, September 30th, 2026, to be entered into the early bird prize draws, and winners will be announced on the buzz from 5 to 6 p.m. on Thursday, October 1st. 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

That was XTC with Down in the Cockpit off the fantastic double album English Settlement. 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I'm your host, Rat Stevens, and we've got F Emphasis going on right now. F Emphasis at CFCR, no hits, no misses. And F Emphasis puts the F Emphasis in 90.5 FM, thanks to awesome platinum level sponsors like our friends at Amazing Stories Comics and Games, the Broadway Theater, and Odea. Thank you from everyone at CFCR. All right, up next here we're gonna listen to 2026 release, a band out of Los Angeles, Juvenile Rex. They've got a debut album that they're working on. It's going to be called Requiem with the W in front. And great bunch of guys. JT has been a buddy of mine for a while, one of the guitarists, vocalists, and this is their latest single. It's called You Think She's Yours.

Hope you're enjoying the show today. That was Frankie Venom and the Blue Angels with Misbehave. Love that song. All right, going to talk about some grand prizes for our F-Emphasis fundraising drive going on right now here at CFCR. So grand prizes, donations must be paid by Wednesday, October 28th, 2026 to be entered into the grand prize draws, and winners will be announced on the buzz 5 to 6 p.m. on Thursday, October 29th, 2026. All right, so if you donate $25 or more, you get entered into grand prize draw number one, which is a dining package at the Hearth, $800 fine dining gift cards, value of $800. 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All right, stay tuned for more information on grand prize draw number 3 and 4 and 5. Got some of that coming up for you after this, after some more music.

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I'm your host, Rat Stevens, with you every Monday morning from 6 to 8 a.m. And if emphasis, 2026 is on right now. No hits, no misses. So I've been playing a bunch of new music for you today. Hope you're enjoying it. A few oldies thrown in there as well. And I'm going to tell you about some of the grand prize draws that are out there. If you can donate to our F-Emphasis fundraising. I think I left off at 2. 1 and 2. So we'll talk about grand prize draw number 3. So for donations of $75 or more, we have a creative prize package from Saskatoon Makerspace. It's a 3-hour introductory class for 6 people in either woodworking, silk screening, or hand building pottery, plus 3 individual 1-month memberships of value of $1,195. 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

for grand prize draw number 5, you also get into all the other grand prize draws 1 to 4. So many perks by donating, and as I said before, any size donation is great. 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All right, Rad Stevens with you here. And up next, we're going to play some more music for you.

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The rush, the roar, and he crouched down behind the fence with a chest full of lights.

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1: That was Television with their very first recording, Little Johnny Jewel, parts 1 and 2. 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And there's going to be, there is an accessible ground floor pickup on the main level of the building from Wednesday, September 16th and Wednesday, September 23rd from 1 to 9 p.m. on those 2 days. We accept cash, credit card, e-transfer, and checks. 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All right, got some more music for you here. What are we going to listen to next? 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

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All right, I'm going to close things off today with one of my favorites, Ain't Gonna Worry No More by Peter Case, and this is off his latest album, Live at McCabe's, My Life to Live. Stick around for more Green Eggs and Ham with Jillian from 8 till 10, and keep those donations coming in. Thanks so much. Thank you.

bless you all for coming out tonight and seeing me. Thank you very much. I want to thank my band members. Thank you.

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You're tuned in Green Eggs and Ham, Monday edition, part two. My name is Jillian Snyder, as ever, happy to be broadcasting to you live here from CFCR headquarters, downtown Saskatoon, on Treaty 6 territory. And it's a bright, sunshiny day, and I know that because I have the sun shining directly into my eyes right now. But it's such a bright, sunny, beautiful room, and it's also going to be a gorgeous day today and every day for the next several days. So, yay. As you all know, it's fall. It happened over the weekend. It is now officially fall. And with fall, as you know, comes that wonderful time of the year where we do our annual fundraising drive, F-Emphasis, which you've been hearing lots about. From September 12th to 25th is the official F-Emphasis fundraising drive. I'd say that five times fast and you win an extra prize. But we have so many amazing giveaways for your donations. And I am certain that over the last week, you've been hearing a lot about what we have to offer. But aside from, $25 is a good starting point, except believe me, donate $3, donate $5, donate anything. If you donate $10, then you get a magnet. $25, you get a magnet and you get put into the first draw. So there's four draws altogether. And so there's tons. You can go into cfcr.ca and see all the glorious prizes. I could spend a lot of time telling you what they are, but I know that you've been hearing, if you tune in regularly, you've been hearing a lot about the prize giveaways. For $25, you get into the first draw. $35, you get into the first two draws. $75, three draws. $150, you get into four draws. And then $250, you get put into five draws. And I'll talk a little bit about it throughout the show. But I am also personally throwing in a few things like I did last year. And I'm going to say this aside for those who did not get their t-shirts, their Whiskey Jerks t-shirts that I promised them that have been sitting in a bag by my front door. You have to get a hold of me. You have to get a hold of me because anyhow, that's a whole other story. But Jillian Snyder, find me on social media and I would be happy to drive those t-shirts to you. But this year, I'm not offering t-shirts, but I am offering two sets of tickets to The Basement, one for the Whiskey Jerk show in January and the other for The Great Fuss performs Sgt. Pepper's Lonely Hearts Club Band and the Magical Mystery Tour. And so if you donate $75, I'll put your name in a hat for my own draw for two different sets of tickets. And if you donate $250, I'll be doing the same thing, putting your name into a draw. And Fabian and I have a duo show, and we will perform at an event for you, whether it's a house concert, whether it's just for you, or whether it's a party that you're hosting or an event that you're hosting. We will donate a one-hour set for that event. And now when you do donate $250, you're making a pledge. I mean, you're donating, but you're making a pledge. So you have some time to come into the station and to pay that pledge. But also, you can go in with some friends. Like maybe you want to have a party and you each put in $25. And then aside from all of the incredible draws and prizes that we have to offer, because for $250, you get $100 of gift cards back or a tax receipt if you prefer that. But you can go with a bunch of friends. And if your name gets drawn for the Jillian and Fabian show, then you can have a party and we will perform for you. We'll provide the PA, lights, everything. So that's what we're personally offering for a $250 pledge. But it's worthwhile. We've upped it to $90,500 because this CFCR 90.5 FM, this community radio family is just so incredible, helping to keep community radio alive and well on the airwaves. And I, as I mentioned ad nauseum, this is one of the last refuges my brain's going in 18 different directions right now, of the radio host that can actually come in like me and chat with you, visit with you, and play songs that I love, sharing music with a theme. So today, of course, is
the theme is autumn. Now, autumn, fall. So there's going to be songs about leaves, about the changing color of leaves. There's going to be songs about autumn. There's going to be some songs that just remind me of autumn. I don't even know why, but here we go. So that was, I should tell you, I played Autumn Leaves, Jason Cody, a great accordion player, keyboard player, lots of musical projects that he's involved with and tours all over Canada and North America with. Captain Tractor is where I know him from, but he's a great accordion player, and I saw him perform solo at Bon Temps. It was an incredible show. And that was from his solo album called Squeeze, and it's all accordion music. It's wonderful. And I played you, of course, that standard Autumn Leaves. Now let's hear a little song from Tom Verlaine from a self-titled album. And here are some red leaves. And if you look around you, they're happening, folks, because it's fall. You're tuned into CFCR 90.5 FM.

That was a collaborative single that was released this year called So It Goes. And again, the leaves are starting to change. Fall is upon us, and so it goes. And that was Man Man and Fingers and The Outlaws. Again, a single just released. And Man Man has been a favorite of mine for a long time, that band. And Fingers and The Outlaws, I'm not quite as familiar with, but I will become familiar with it. And that's a great thing, too, about hosting a community radio is that I get to explore lots of music. I've Shazammed things so often when I've been listening to CFCR 90.5 FM with all of the other hosts sharing music that I wouldn't have otherwise been able to hear. And right now we are in our F Emphasis fundraising drive. It is autumn and tis the season. And with your help and with this wonderful CFCR community, we are keeping community radio alive and well on the airwaves. Thanks to you. And thanks to our wonderful sponsors who have donated so many prizes that we can give back to you if you make your pledges. And as I mentioned earlier too, is that myself and Fabian, we are making our own presents that we're giving back if you donate to, and I say Fabian because I actually I'm sort of donating his talent. I did it without even asking him, but I thought, oh, of course, because he you know, he loves me, loves to play music. So I think it was a safe call. 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So I'm going to close things off with a Van Morrison song from his 73 release, Hard Knows the Highway. 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

It doesn't make a breakout. You're just a main breakout. You just may have to break out. You just may have to lose control. You just may have to lose control.

0: 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Where do most good things start? 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
5: 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And the thing about community radio, as I've mentioned before, is that we have cassette decks, we have turntables and CD players, and We also mean we can also play from our laptops if we so choose. It seems to be the easiest choice, but I love playing vinyl, and I've actually done a mixtape show as well. I've done a couple of radio shows where I've played cassette tapes, and you can't do that anywhere else. And last week, on the show last week, I did all vinyl. The whole show was vinyl, and I'm allowed to do that. I can do that here, and I can choose which songs that I want to play, which is also amazing. So I just want to mention that today's theme, of course, is autumn, as emphasis is upon us. Autumn is upon us. It's September 21st, the fall solstice. And so autumn is the theme. And for the last set of music, I played Autumn Leaves by Jason Cody from his album Squeeze. I played Red Leaves, Tom Verlaine from his self-titled album. When Autumn Calls, Sandra May Looks. She was but when you're in university, a saxophone major, but also she's a wonderful singer. And she's in BBC radio and in the UK. She's very, very, she's just making a splash there. And she has been labeled the Canadian jazz legend on BBC's Radio 3. But she also is a saxophone player. So a lot of the music that she writes, her original, she has saxophone versions of them as well, instrumental. But very, very cool. And her album is called Seasons in Jazz. And I played Man Man and Fingers and the Outlaws with their collaborative single that they released this year called So It Goes. Because the seasons happen, they just happen and they do. And I'm very, very grateful for the change of seasons. And then I close things off with Van Morrison's Autumn Song from Hard Knows the Highway. So let's start this set off with a little Wilco, shall we? Here is from their album Ode to Joy with Bright Leaves. Again, you're tuned in to CFCR 90.5 FM. We are in the throes of emphasis. 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

The absolutely stunning, stunning voice of Samara Joy. Oh, I just can't get enough of it. And she's a young woman. She's in her early 20s. And I mean, she might be 25 on the outside. I don't, she's incredible. And what a voice. That was from her album Portrait with Autumn Nocturne. I had to interrupt because I just literally put the headphones on and her voice just goes right through me. I just love it so much. Here's another voice that I love. And little fun fact, there's these grocery stores in Toronto called Kitchen Table. They're open 24 hours and doing a little late night like shopping after work at like 2:30.

the AM. And who do I run into but this amazing gal who I've been a fan of since the early 80s. Here's Rough Trade from a best of album, actually, called Birds of a Feather with Birds of a Feather, you know, because you can hear all those sandhill cranes and geese flying south because they're all birds of a feather. 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

0: Holy moly, that was Gabriela Montero. She's a Venezuelan classical pianist, and she is known for doing her improvisations on classical repertoire, but she does it live in shows. She'll take any request from from the audience, and she'll do her own sort of jazz improvisation on that piece, and she's a tremendous pianist. So that was from her album Baroque Improvisations, Gabriela Montero, and I played, of course, because the theme is autumn, I played the Concerto number 3, which is autumn, and I just played the first movement and Gabriela Montero's improvisation on that. We heard Danny Bell and his Disappointments from Prince George, BC, from their album Songs for the Town with the song Red Leaves. And I think I played this vinyl last Monday, actually. I played another track from this album. And then we heard Feist from Let It Die. This album came out in 2004. I can't believe it was 22 years ago. It's just bizarre. With the song Musha Boom. And for some reason, as I mentioned earlier, there's some songs that just remind me of fall. And that one does. I don't know. She just paints this beautiful picture of this young family with their kids and getting their coats on and things like that. And I think of a fall day and kids playing in the leaves. That's just where my mind goes. And then Rough Trade, Carol Pope. Oh, I love her so much. From their best of Rough Trade, Birds of a Feather. I played that, I guess, title track, Birds of a Feather. And Tim Curry did an incredible cover of that song as well. And we all miss and loved Tim Curry very, very, very much. And actually, 'tis the season for Rocky Horror Picture Show to be coming our way pretty soon in October. Then we had started things off with Wilco from their album Ode to Joy with the song Bright Leaves. And it is 9 o'clock, and we'll just take a break for a word from our sponsors. We've got community events coming up as well. And also, I'm going to play a track from Chesterfield, who is playing the show, the wind-up F Emphasis show on Friday at Amigos. And it's going to be a fabulous show with blind commentary. So I'm going to play a track from Chesterfield's album that you can find on Bandcamp as blind commentary. So go to Bandcamp right now. Listen to the music. Buy the music. That's what keeps us musicians alive and well as well. Geez, I'm asking for a lot on this show, aren't I? All right, let's hear a word from our lovely sponsors, and I'll be back on the flip side.
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2: CFCR acknowledges that we are situated on Treaty 6 territory, a land that is the ancestral home of the Cree, Dene, Soto, Dakota, Lakota, and Nakota nations, and homeland of the Métis. We honor the deep ties these communities have to this land, and we acknowledge the enduring significance of their cultures, languages, and histories. We express our gratitude for the stewardship and wisdom of the First Nations and Métis peoples, whose contributions continue to enrich our society. CFCR is committed to nurturing relationships built on reconciliation, respect, and mutual understanding as we walk together toward a shared future.

I so love Cassandra Wilson. That's one of the most beautiful renditions of Neil Young's Harvest Moon that I have in my possession anyway. I just really, really, really love her. And that song, actually, when Fabian and I were married a few weeks ago, and actually almost a month ago, August 22nd, and as a special wedding gift and a surprise, our children got up on stage and performed that song for us. My daughter on guitar and vocals, and my stepson Angus on vocals and guitar, and my stepdaughters Nina, Geneva, and Molly singing their beautiful harmonies, with Nina taking the lead vocals. It was, I'm not a teary kind of gal, but I have to say that I cried through that entire song. And now that song, Harvest Moon, has such special meaning for me. So yes, now back to business. We were talking about F-Emphasis, and we are having our wind up celebration party with two great local bands. We've got Blind Commentary. And I'm saying Blind Commentary because I'm looking right at their Bandcamp page. You can go to Bandcamp and find Blind Commentary, listen to their music, buy their music. And they're self-described as an up-and-coming Midwest emo gaze band. I love that. And then, of course, we've got Saskatoon's own Chesterfield. I love this band from the first time I saw them. Well, Kasia, the first time I saw her play solo. Actually, the first time I saw her was in With the Old. And incredible trio. And then I saw Kasia's live solo music, which was incredible. Her guitar stylings are amazing. And now she's with her husband as a band, Chesterfield, which is also an incredible band. I've seen them live several times, and you don't want to miss this wind-up party on Friday. It's a free show, but you pay what you can because it's all being donated to CFCR 90.5 FM. So go to Amigos this Friday. And here is, now again, you can find Chesterfield on Bandcamp as well, and I encourage you to buy their music. And here is a little taste of Chesterfield. I'm going to play from their album Infinite Expanse in Raccoon. Oh, and they're self-described, I should read this as well, they're self-described as elements of blues, surf, and western to build on a foundation of psychedelic rock and roll. And the reason why I love this band so much is because they walk to a beat of their own drum. They have a completely unique sound, and that is a difficult thing to do, considering the fact that we are surrounded by our influences, multi-genre. Music has been around, music that is accessible to the world has been around for the last, 70, 80 years. And it's difficult to find your own sound. It's difficult to have that unique niche, and Chesterfield has found it. So you do not want to miss this show on Friday at Amigos, the CFCR F-Emphasis wind-up show. Here is Chesterfield with the song Animus Liber here on CFCR 90.5 FM.

Chesterfield playing the FFSS wind-up show alongside Blind Commentary. I just love it. And that song, Animus Liber, is from their Infinite Expanse and Raccoon album. And Animus Liber has so many different meanings. I just love how clever this band is. I mean, because it literally means animus into like mind or spirit. And then Liber is free, but it also is anger and wrath as well. But and in Jungian psychology, it's the unconscious masculine component of a woman's personality, apparently. I mean, I looked it up. And I'm just like, oh my God. There's so many like triple meanings to that name, Animus Liber, but a great song regardless. So again, FFSS wind up party happening on Friday. And so 'tis the season, it is autumn, and that's today's theme. And what happens? Flies get lazy. Here is Beck with Lazy Flies here on CFCR 90.5 FM from the Mutations album.

so love that song. That was the ballad of Peter Pumpkinhead, written by XTC. And that was the Crash Test Dummy. I can't even say that. My goodness. Okay, let's try it again. Crash Test Dummies. I seem to have dyslexia of vowels this morning, but the Crash Test Dummies, all, of course, made that song pretty popular as well. They didn't put it on any album, though, but XTC released it in 92 on their album, Nonsuch, and that was the first I heard of it because I've been an XTC fan for many decades. But yes, Crash Test Dummies, Peter Pumpkinhead. I told you that autumn songs, kind of, you know, reaching with some of them, but whatever. Like Lazy Flies, I thought, well, that's what happens in fall. The flies are lazy right now. They're getting tired. They're ready to hibernate. But that was from Beck's Mutations. And of course, we heard Chesterfield with Animus Liber, such a great tune from their album, Infinite Expanse in Raccoon. And it started things off with the gorgeous voice of Cassandra Wilson covering Neil Young's Harvest Moon from the album New Moon Daughter. And I only have 2 minutes, but I'm going to play a long song regardless, because that's what I can do here on CFCR Community Radio. Ah, yes, it's all up to me and my self-indulgence. Here is Joni Mitchell, that beautiful song, Urge for Going. And it's kind of a sad song. It's sort of sad, and it really, really shows how she grew up here in Saskatoon. You're tuned into CFCR 90.5 FM. Hi, Annalisa. Andavisa.

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And that was Blind Commentary playing with Chesterfield this Friday for the wind-up party on CFCR 90.5 Emphasis fundraising drive. 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It could be e-transfer, credit card, check. You can get a tax receipt, or you get lots of prizes back. And again, amazing grand prizes. Like even for donating $25, you get put into the grand prize number one, which is $800 gift cards to Hearth Restaurant. And they've been like sponsors for CFCR for such a long time. And it's a great, great place to eat. Wonderful, wonderful food and beverages. And then there's four more grand prizes. So the more you donate, the more grand prizes you get to have your name in the box.

regular show. Now I just donate to the station, whatever favorite host, but for my part, if you pledge $75 or more, then you can get, I'm putting your name in a hat for two different shows. So basically I've got two sets of tickets to two different shows at the basement, and I'll be making two separate draws for each show. One is the Whiskey Jerks. We've got a Song Cycle new record that we're recording, and we're going to be releasing it at the basement on January 9th. And then I've got two tickets for The Great Fuss playing the Beatles, Sgt. Pepper's Lonely Hearts Club Band, and the Magical Mystery Tour, like both records. So I've got, so that's what I'm going to do. And also Fabian and I are offering up an hour of a show. We'll provide the PA and everything, our duo show. So if you have a party that you're going to be hosting, or you want to host a house concert, or you've got an event coming up, if you donate $250, then Fabian and I will come and we'll play play our music and play our show for an hour for you. And if you want, you can even go in with some friends if you want to put a party together, and you can each throw in $20 or $25, and then your name will be put in a hat for our show. Okay, so I'm not going to talk anymore because I want to play some music. Went and saw an amazing show last night. Garrett Mason, probably the best guitar player in all of Canada, if not North America. I don't know. I've never seen anything like it. It was absolutely incredible. And he's not really out there. He doesn't do the social media thing. He doesn't do any of that. But his music, his live show, if you ever get a chance, drop everything and go and see it. I have never seen anything like it. It was incredible. So I'm going to play one of his songs from a rare, not a rare release. He doesn't have a lot out there on the streaming platform. So I did find this song. It's not a fall song. It's sort of a summer song, but that's okay. I can cheat. Here is Garrett Mason from Two Song 45 record. It's a single that he released, I think in 2021, called Song of the Summer, Don't Resist Paradise, here on CFCR 90.5 FM.

That, of course, is Nick Drake, Riverman, from his album Five Leaves Left, with the most beautiful string orchestration I have ever heard in my life. I love it so much. We heard Lullaby of the Leaves, Sophia Perlman and Adrian Farrugia on piano. Sophia Perlman's wonderful, very unique jazz voice. I love it. From their album Live at Musideum, Lullaby of the Leaves. I played for you Garrett Mason, one of the best shows I've ever been to in my life as well. And I'm not even lying. It was incredible. One of the most stunning, hands down the best guitar player in Canada. I played his track from a few years ago, Songs of the Summer, from his single release, Two Songs for 45. And we heard also the Blind Commentary. And I played for you the... Trapped in the Walls. It is FMphasis. Good, wonderful, lovely listeners. Please call, go online, make your pledges to help keep community radio alive and well here in Saskatoon, CFCR 90.5 FM. We have Joe in the sidelines waiting for So Many Roads, and he'll be talking a lot more about FMphasis as well. And yeah, take care, everyone, and we'll be back in a week. Don't touch that dial. Make your pledge. You guys are all amazing. Thanks for hanging out with me.

0: DCU Place is proud to present Bahamas on September 24th. Bahamas follows his musical enthusiasms on his latest record, a loose-limbed indie pop set cut in a shed. Shot through with lyrical candor and a sense of play, My Second Last album winds from infectious country pop to modern soul, be it indie rock, hazy piano, pastoral folk rock, and more. Don't miss a magnetic evening with Bahamas on September 24th. 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
1: Northern Resource Trucking points out that September 30th marks Canada's National Day for Truth and Reconciliation. This special day gives the public a chance to recognize the intergenerational damage residential schools inflicted on Indigenous families and communities. It's a day to come to terms with the harm residential schools caused to children and honor all those who have been affected by this injustice. Northern Resource Trucking commemorates the missing children, the families left behind, and the survivors of residential schools.

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2: 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I'm Joe Callahan. Thanks for being here with me on this, the first day of autumn. I think it's technically the first day of autumn. I'm going to start things off in the country lane and a song called Better That Way. This is Charles Wesley Godwin with Luke Combs.

That was Charles Wesley Godwin and Luke Combs with a song called Better That Way, and that was from their album Christian Name. Yeah, and I'd like to remind you that this hour of So Many Roads is brought to you by Paradox Pizzeria and Brewery. 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You're listening to So Many Roads. I'm Joe Callahan. Thanks a lot for being here on this first day of autumn. Yeah. But I don't think it's a Blue Monday. It's actually quite nice out there. This is Cassie and Maggie with a song called Blue Monday.

Yeah, that was the Tim Campbell Trio, and that was Crossroads, of course, the song made famous by Cream. And that was Live from the Pier. That was their album, Live from the Pier. Now, some of you may know that I play with a guy named Tim Campbell here in the Saskatoon area, but that's not the same Tim Campbell. When I moved to Saskatoon, I actually met another musician, guitar player, whose name was Tim Campbell, and I did some music with Tim Campbell East back in Ontario. For like 20 years or so. So it was kind of strange, I've got to admit. Before that was Blue Monday with Cassie and Maggie, and that was from their album Gold and Coal. And we opened that set with Charles Wesley Godwin and Luke Combs with a song called Better That Way, and that was from their album called Christian Name. Yeah, you're listening to So Many Roads. I'm Joe Callahan. Thanks for being here. This is a song called Farewell to My Old Friend. This is the Andrew Collins Trio.

0: Yeah, that was Lenny Gallant with a song called Old Friends, and that was from his album Shelter from the Storms, not to be confused with Shelter from the Storm, which is a Dylan song, of course. Before that, we heard Joan Shelley with a new song, and that's a song called Jenny Come In, and that's from her album that's to be released later this month, Over and Even. And we opened that set with Farewell My Old Friend from the Andrew Collins Trio, and that's from their album Retro. And yeah, there's sort of a bluegrass kind of feel there, roots bluegrass, and they're going to be performing at The Basement tomorrow night. Yeah, if you can believe that. Multiple nominees for Juno Awards and Folk Music Awards. That's the Andrew Collins Trio. You know what? And it's not the first day of autumn. It is tomorrow that it's the first day of autumn. A very devoted listener to the show corrected me. I stand corrected. Tomorrow is the first day of autumn. You're listening to So Many Roads. Thanks a lot for being here. It's time to hear from our sponsors.
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0: And yes, we'd like to acknowledge some of our sponsors who help support our F-Emphasis fundraising drive this year. 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And we're raising money, as you probably have heard. This is F-Emphasis season, where we raise money for the station. And the station is hoping to raise $90,500 in this drive. And we want to use that money for equipment. We can't run this station without really, really good equipment. And that we'll use the money for that. So it's not like it's going down the tube or anything. So please consider that. And you know what? If you phone in now and you pledge $25, I will give you one of my CDs, Watching the Light, original CD that I've done. And if you phone in a pledge of $100, I will give you two CDs, Watching the Light and Mystery. So yeah, if you want to give me a call at 306-242-5002, I would take your pledge and be happy to give you those CDs. You're listening to So Many Roads. I'm Joe Callahan. Thanks a lot for being here. I'm going to play a song by Matt Anderson. This is called Always Be Your Son.

That was John Prine with a song called Hello in There, and that was from his 1971 self-titled album. Before that, we heard Patti Griffith with a song called Born in a Cage, and that was from her 2025 album Crown of Roses. And I have to say that that Patti Griffin sounds an awful lot like Billie Holiday in that song. I think she was channeling Billie Holiday, yeah. There's a song, Billie Holiday, Strange Fruit, yeah. I don't know. Anyway, we opened that set with Matt Anderson and the song called I'll Always Be Your Son, and that was from his latest album, The Hammer and the Rose. You're listening to So Many Roads. You know, it's F Infants' season. It's fundraising season, and our theme, no hits, no misses. But I have to say, like, if you happen to donate $150, you could qualify for a prize that's worth over $1,200. Yeah, a VIP card to the movies, a year of free movies. Yeah, at the Roxy. Or if you donate $250, you can go to get a season's tickets for the Broadway Theater, value at $1,250. But you know, the best reason to donate is to just support community radio here in Saskatoon, CFCR 90.5. You're listening to So Many Roads. I'm Joe Callahan. Thanks a lot for being here. Here comes Mallory Chipman.

0: That was Bruce Coburn with a song called Going to the Country, and that was from his album Waiting for a Miracle from 1970. We opened that set with Mallory Chipman and Mythic Time, and that was from her album Songs to a Wild God. Mallory Chipman appeared on Saskatchewan Homegrown, and she's nominated for Roots Artist of the Year from the Alberta Country Music Awards, and she's also nominated for Solo Artist of the Year by the Canadian Folk Music Awards. Yeah, Mallory Chipman. You're listening to So Many Roads. It is F Emphasis season. We're fundraising, and our theme this year is No Hits, No Misses, and we'd like to recognize some of our platinum sponsors. People like Santa Lucia Pizza, and this year's double platinum level sponsor. So thank you so much. That's Santa Lucia Pizza. Thank you so much for sponsoring CFCR. And don't forget that you can contribute to our fundraising efforts this year. If you go online, CFCR, you can find all of the information about some of the great prizes that you can win. 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It's time to hear from some of our sponsors.
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Opening September the 25th at Paved Arts on 20th Street, When is Future, When is Now, a multi-artist exhibition celebrating indigenous media art, memory and self-representation. It's on till December the 11th. More information can be found at pavedarts.ca. At the Saskatchewan Craft Council Gallery on Broadway, Like Rolling Stone, Habitat, an exhibition exploring our relationship with the land through works by Heike Fink, on display till October the 25th. 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On Saturday, September the 26th, Gather Local Market on Avenue B will be filled with live music as part of this year's celebration of Music Day in Canada. 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And the 6th Saskatoon International Burlesque Festival is planned for September the 24th to the 27th. 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
1: 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I'm Joe Callahan. 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Well, you know what? It's time for some blues here on CFCR 90.5 and So Many Roads. This is the great Jeff Healey Band.

And that, of course, was Jeff Healey, the Jeff Healey Band with While My Guitar Gently Weeps, a great Beatles song. And that was from his Platinum Gold Collection album. 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You're listening to So Many Roads. It's F-Emphasis season. If you donate $25, if you give me a call and pledge $25, I will give you one of my CDs, Watching the Light. Or if you pledge $150, I will give you two CDs, 306-242-5002. That's the number here at the station, 306-242-5002, and I'll take your call. But meanwhile, it's still time for blues. This is Karen Lovely.

That was a song called Better Angels from A. Court Spiegel and Vinnick, and that would be Susie Vinnick. Yeah, and that's from their album Kitchen Party, and that was released in 2023. Before that, we heard Too Little Too Late from Karen Lovely and that album Lucky Girl. And we opened that set with Jeff Healey and the George Harrison penned While My Guitar Gently Weeps, and that was from his Platinum Gold collection. You're listening to So Many Roads on CFCR 90.5 FM. I'm Joe Callahan. Thanks a lot for being here on this last day of summer. Tomorrow, autumn starts. So, looking forward to that. You know what? We're gonna play some more blues. Here's a Saskatoon favorite. This is Big Dave McLean.

0: That was Prince Edward County's Miss Emily Fennell, and that was a song called The Medicine, and that was from her 2025 album of the same name. Before that, we heard Saskatoon favorite Big Dave McLean with Honey, and that was from his 2024 album, This Old Life. You're listening to So Many Roads on CFCR 90.5 FM. I'm Joe Callahan. Thanks a lot for being here. It is F-Emphasis season. 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
0: You're listening to So Many Roads on CFCR 90.5 FM. I'm Joe Callahan. Thanks a lot for being here on this last day of summer, 2026, if you can believe that. But you know what? This is kind of a song for the season that's going to come sooner than later. This is a song called First Snow on the Mountain. This is John Gorka.

That, of course, was the unmistakable voice of Leonard Cohen with a song called So Long, Marianne, from his 1967 album, The Songs of Leonard Cohen. And I have to remember that Leonard Cohen actually won Male Vocalist of the Year at the Junos one year. And I can't forget his comment when he was at the microphone. He said, "Only in Canada would I win a Male Vocalist of the Year." He's not really known as the great singer, but yeah, anyway. And before that, we heard Natalie Merchant with a song called Wonder, and that was from her 1995 album, Tiger Lily. And we opened that set with John Gorka and a song called First Snow of the Mountain from his newest album, Unidentified. Speaking of unmistakable voices, here is the unmistakable voice of Margo Timmons with one of my favorite Bruce Coburn songs, One Day I Walk.

That was Robert Addio with a song called Angels in the Backseat, and that was a song from his album of the same name, and it was released in 2020. He's a Peterborough native, Peterborough, Ontario, but I think he might be in BC now. I'm not sure. Before that was One Day I Walk with Margot Timmins, and that was from her Thai Turfew Sessions, released in 2021. You're listening to So Many Roads. You know, I want to recognize some of our platinum sponsors, F-Emphasis at CFCR, No Hits, No Misses. 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Thank them so much. 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Well, you know what? I have time for one more song here on So Many Roads, but don't forget that you can contribute up until the end of October. 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Here is Regina Spektor. Don't go away. We've got Hot Buttered Soul coming up. More great programming here on CFCR. Take care. We'll see you next time.

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2: 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We recognize and respect their enduring connection to this land, which has been a site of gathering, culture, and tradition for thousands of years. 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We are grateful for the opportunity to serve our community on this land.
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6: 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And I will emphasize that because it really goes a long way to help your host, your favorite host. So if you have a favorite show, if you have a favorite host, donate on their behalf, and it goes a long way. All right. We are going to start this show off with When I'm Gone by the Jones Girls.

That was Be All Right by Zap. We also heard When I'm Gone by the Jones Girls. And as I mentioned before, we are talking about the No Hits, No Misses CFCR F Emphasis fundraiser. And that fundraiser contributes to all kinds of great things happening at CFCR, some of which would include, keeping our website up and running. We've recently added on-demand listening, so that helps keep our archive up and running. We are working on getting new studio equipment, new remote recording equipment. We are working on some major, major transmitter upgrades, which has a pretty serious cost. And we're trying to get into webcasting in the future. We're also trying to maybe move locations to somewhere a little bit more accessible, so everyone has an opportunity to come down to the station, spend time with us, and volunteer and host shows. 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All right, up next we have Woman's Ghetto by Phyllis Dillon.

That was Take a Ride by Al Campbell. We also heard Woman's Ghetto by Phyllis Dillon. And speaking of F-Emphasis, we've got all kinds of great prizes, giveaways, and all kinds of things like that. 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All right, up next we have Roots by Willie Bobo.

0: That was Roots by Willie Bobo. 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
0: 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All right, we're going to take some time to listen to some music. 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

That was Trippin' Out by Curtis Mayfield. We also heard I Am Under Your Spell by One Way and Al Hudson. 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All right, up next we have Magic Touch by Rose Royce.

is Magic Touch by Rose Royce. And that is the end of Hot Buttered Soul today. 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All right, we have Hold On by High Fashion coming up next, and then we've got The Classical Connection after a few words from our sponsors. 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
5: Good afternoon, Saskatoon. My name is Emma G, and you're listening to CFCR 90.5 Classical Connections. It's a beautiful Monday here in Saskatoon, currently 17 degrees, and it's going to be a beautiful week. The last bits of summer, so we really have to appreciate the sun and the warmth because who knows how much longer we have of that. We are currently in our F emphasis month, and if you're looking to donate, this is the right time. If you donate before September 30th, you have the chance to win Big, Ground Yoga, Blink Ink, Hearth Restaurant, and so much more. We're going to start off this afternoon's Classical Connection by holding on to summer for a little bit longer with the Quebec composer André Mathieu's Canadian Summer. After that, we're going to hear the BC composer Jocelyn Morlock's Symphony Aromancy, which is about predicting the weather using atmospheric measuring systems. Ooh, so fancy. So wherever you are, hopefully these pieces can make you feel closer to summer and something special. Now, on to Canadian Summer.

You just heard Jocelyn Morlock's Aromancy performed by the Vancouver Symphony. Before that, you heard Alain Lèvre play Canadian Slumber by André Mathieu. My name is Emma G, and you're listening to CFCR 90.5 Classical Connections. I try to play a variety of music on here, from songs many of you classical music buffs will know, and then also hopefully introduce you to some new ones. Next, we're going to listen to two vocal pieces, Schubert's Erlkönig, which talks about a father desperately riding through a storm, trying to save his dying son from the Erlkönig, or the Elf King. And after, we will hear Stefan Kodman's Fairy Song, which is popular in the early 1900s in Eastern Canada. Two very different pieces that are connected through their whimsy and fantastical stories. Without further ado, here is Erlkönig.

You just heard Stephen Codman's Fairy Song. And before that, you heard the spooky Erlknecht by Schubert. You're listening to CFCR 90.5 Classical Connections. We are going to listen to one more piece before a short commercial break. Murray Adaskin's Gabriella. Adaskin was actually the head of the music department at the University of Saskatchewan. So that's a fun fact for you today. Here is Gabriella.

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2: 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My name is Emma G, and again, you're listening to Classical Connections. It is currently 1:37 on a beautiful Monday here in Saskatoon. I said it before, and I'll say it again, these last couple days, or hopefully weeks, of beautiful weather, we need to savor it, because fall is approaching quickly. We're going to listen to two pieces next. First, we will hear Andrew Downing's Red River Fantasy, which has taken inspiration from Métis fiddle music. Such a fun piece, and it's perfect because we're on Treaty 6 territory, the homeland of the Métis. Next, we will hear my personal favorite Nocturne by Chopin, number 13, Opus 48 in C minor. We're going to start off here with Red River Fantasy, performed by the Made in Canada Ensemble.

You just heard the wonderful Alberta-born pianist Jan Lezecky play Chopin's Nocturne in C minor, Opus 48, my personal favorite. Before that, you heard the Made in Canada ensemble, Red River Fantasy. My name is Emma G, and you're listening to CFCR 90.5 Classical Connections. Next, we're going to listen to two movements in Alexandre Boron's opera Prince Igor. Here is Dance of the Maidens, followed by Gliding Maidens.

Those were some fun movements from Alexander Voronin's opera, Prince Igor. We're going to end off today's CFCR 90.5 Classical Connections with the final movement of Mendelssohn's Symphony No. 3 in A minor, entitled Scottish, which is fitting as you're going to listen to the Ireland National Symphony Orchestra play it. Thank you for tuning in to CFCR 90.5. Don't switch the channel because we'll be back after the commercial break with Swing Shift. Have a great Monday. Here's some Mendelssohn for you.

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Saskatoon Council on Aging Spotlight on Seniors is coming up on Tuesday, October the 6th between 9 a.m. and 3 p.m. at TCU Place. 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
1: CFCR acknowledges that we broadcast on Treaty 6 territory, the traditional lands of the Cree, Dene, Soto, Dakota, Lakota, and Nakota Nations, and the homeland of the Métis. 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
2: 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I'm Dave Hall, your host this Monday, September 21st. And before we start off the music, as you heard on the ad break there, it is F Emphasis time, our annual fundraising campaign here at CFCR. And our theme this year, we've got a number of prizes, and I'm going to tell you about those. 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All the information is going to be there, including how to make donations, cfcr.ca, that is. We're going to start things off with the Mark Atkinson Trio. This is from their self-titled album, and this is a fun tune, Duke Ellington tune. This is Caravan.

Starting off the show with a couple of guitar groups. That was that last one was Jeff Healey. That was from the Best of the Stony Plain Years album that was released posthumously after his death. That was guitar duet Stomp, and a great version. And if you kind of recognize Jeff Healey, he's probably better known for his blues rock work than his jazz work, but he was a huge jazz fan. He had at one time, I think, what was probably the largest collection of vintage jazz records in Canada. So definitely his up his alley and informed his music taste. Before that, we heard the Mark Atkinson Trio from their self-titled album with Duke Ellington's Caravan. And before I introduce the next song, it is F-Emphasis time, I mentioned at the top of the show, and we kind of rely on your donations as our wonderful listeners to help keep CFCR on the air every year. And this year is no exception, especially with costs of everything going up. It becomes more and more important. 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You can fill out all your information. 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And especially if you pay early bird, you get entered in the early bird draws as well. So I'll tell you more about those as we go on. Once again, cfcr.ca is where you can go to find more information and make your donation. Up next, we're going to hear from Matt Dusk, and this is from his album, My Funny Valentine, his tribute to Chet Baker's music, and this is That Old Feeling.

That was Kevin Dean from his album Going Down Slow with Can't Wait to See You Go. Before that, we heard Matt Dusk from his album My Funny Valentine, the Chet Baker songbook, and that tune was That Old Feeling. And if you like Matt Dusk, you might like our F-Emphasis grand prize draw number 5. That's for folks who donate $250 or more. You get entered into a prize pack that includes 10 shows from the Broadway Theater, $1,250 value in total. There's two Winteruption wristbands, so you get to check out all the Winteruption stuff that happens in February. But a number of great shows throughout the year, and looking at a list of who's coming, that includes Matt Dusk, which is awesome. I love him. He's great. But it also includes someone I'm going to play next, which is Jill Barber. So if you'd like to get some more information on that prize and make your pledge, head over to cfcr.ca. You can also call us if you prefer doing that. Our business office number, 306-664-6678. The folks up front would be happy to take your donation. And you can visit us at 267 3rd Avenue South during business hours. We're up on the third floor. But if you come on Wednesdays, we're actually, we have a pop-up spot downstairs in the McLean block here. And you can pick up your prizes and all that sort of thing down there. But anyways, I was teasing you the other act that's coming to the Broadway Theater that you could potentially go see if you win grand prize draw number 1 is Jill Barber. This is one of her singles that she put out 2 years ago, I guess. This is her take on a standard that you probably know. This is Beyond the Sea here on The Swing Shift on CFCR 90.5 FM.

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5: 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I'm Dave Hall, your host this Monday, September 21st. We're going to start things off this half hour with an album that was produced by Roy Orbison's son, featuring Roy Orbison Jr.'s wife, Osa Orbison, along with Charlie McCoy on the harmonica and Jim Horn on the tenor saxophone. This is kind of a fun version of one of Roy Orbison Sr.'s original tunes that was a hit for him. This is going to be Blue Bayou. Not quite with a sort of big orchestra behind him like the original studio recording. A little more like a live recording that's that you may have heard that Roy put out. But with kind of a jazzy vibe. A little different instrumentation, but hopefully you like this one. This is Osa Orbison, Blue Bayou.

That was Evan Arnson from his album Counter Melody, along with Catherine Russell on the vocals with If You Were Mine. And before that, we heard Osa Orbison with the title track from her album Blue Bayou. She's the daughter-in-law of the late, great Roy Orbison, who had a number of hit tunes, including that tune. But I don't know if that counts towards our theme this year for our F Emphasis campaign, which is no hits, no misses. Does that count as a hit? You tell me. Is that a hit or a miss? You tell me. Anyways, before I go on, F Emphasis is possible thanks to listeners like you and the generosity of our silver level sponsors, like our friends at Family Pizza on Taylor Street, The Better Good, Shelter Brewing, Tucker's T-shirts and Screen Printing, Hearth Restaurant, Varial Hosting, the Saskatoon Symphony Orchestra, and Optica Eclectic Eyewear. So once again, thanks to our great sponsors. They're putting up some of our grand prizes and some of our gift card prize giveaways if you're up for those. So they help us by giving us stuff that we can give to you. So that's pretty cool. I'm going to go on now with some more music. This is going to be PJ Perry and Tommy Banks from their album Old Friends, and a tune that, well, since we're still in September, this is probably a great tune to play. This is September Song.

0: That was Emily Claire Barlow with On the Sunny Side of the Street. That was off of her album Like a Lover. And if you like what you heard there, she's going to be at the Basement in November. So keep an eye out for that show. Should be pretty good. Before that, we heard Tommy Banks with PJ Perry from their album Old Friends and September Song. And looking at the time now, I don't think I have time for the next tune. So I'm going to tell you about some of our CFCR F-Emphasis prizes. You can, of course, head on over to cfcr.ca. You can make your pledges there. Our contact info is there if you prefer to phone us or drop by. The pledge form is there. You can fill that out. You can pay online with credit card. We also do e-transfers. There's some instructions for that. So all of the info is there. So whatever I talk about today, if you missed it or forget it, you can always go there and find it. Now, in terms of prizes, we have some early bird prizes. So these are for the folks who get their pledges paid by Wednesday, September 30th, 11:59. Draws are made the next day on October 1st. We have two separate early bird prize draws. So you have twice the chance of winning an early bird prize draw. You get automatically entered in those with a pledge of $25 or more. One of those draws is from Ground Yoga for a six-month unlimited membership. That's a $690 value. Or the other draw is from Blink Ink Tattoos. This is for a $500 gift card for tattoo work. And it's available from select artists with Blink Ink Tattoos. So also benefit to getting your pledge in early, regardless of amount. If you're going for the prize option rather than the tax receipt option, those gift cards sort of get picked over pretty quick early on. So the sooner you get in, get paid, the sooner you can come in, you can pick out some gift cards, better chances you'll find stuff that you're looking for. And our t-shirts, we do have limited sizes, so to make sure that you get the size that you want, getting your donation in earlier will help your chances there. I'm going to go on with a couple of the number one prizes. So I talked about the early bird prize with the $25 donation. You also get entered for grand prize draw number one. And this is probably my favorite. This used to be like the big top level grand prize that you had a good chance of winning because very few people entered at that donation level, but you had to make a big donation. So it's really cool this year. This is now available with a pledge of $25 or more is the $800 gift cards for Hearth Restaurant. Great food there. Definitely the one I hope I win. But I also hope you win at the same time if you're if you've made a pledge. So that's pretty cool. And something new for this year, we have a grand prize draw for the $35 level. So if you donate just a little bit more, we have the VR Matrix and Paradox Pizzeria and Breweries VR gaming party for 20 people, along with pizza catered by Paradox Pizza. That's an $800 value as well. That sounds like fun. And Paradox Pizza is pretty popular these days. Lots of folks raving about it. So if you kind of want some pizza and some gaming, that's a pretty good one at $35. And of course, with a $25 or more donation, you can opt for a tax receipt or gift cards. Gift cards are about a $10 value from the merchant for every $25 that you donate. So that's kind of our formula there. And also $25, you get our fridge magnet. We're going to take a short break. We're going to hear from some of our wonderful sponsors, but don't fret. I've got more great music queued up coming up after the hour here on The Swing Shift on CFCR 90.5 FM.
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5: CFCR acknowledges that we broadcast from Treaty 6 territory, the homeland of the Cree and Métis nations, and the traditional territories of the Dene, Soto, Dakota, Lakota, and Nakota. We pray our gratitude to the First Nations and Métis people who have called this ancestral land home for generations and whose histories, languages, and cultures continue to influence our community. On a foundation of reconciliation, recognition, and respect, CFCR is committed to reaffirming relationships with one another and to establishing new ones.
0: And welcome back to the Monday edition of The Swing Shift here on CFCR 90.5 FM. I'm Dave Hull, your host this Monday, September 21st. We're just into our second half of the show and the second week of our annual F-Emphasis campaign. And you've probably heard quite a bit about it if you've been tuned into CFCR for the last half of this show, or the first half of the show, I should say. Really any time in the past couple of weeks. I'm going to tell you a little bit more about some of our grand prizes later in this hour. But if you'd like more information, head over to our website, cfcr.ca. All of the info I'm going to tell you about is there. You can make your pledge there. We have our contact information. If you don't want to do it online, if you want to do it in person or over the phone, our phone number and address are all there. We're also down on the ground floor on Wednesday in the McLean Block event space. That's a little more convenient if you're coming by in person than climbing all the way upstairs to our office on the third floor. So if you're coming and picking up prizes, keep that in mind. And if you want to kind of show your appreciation for your favorite hosts, certainly we hope in the music that we're selecting and playing for you guys that you're enjoying it. If you want to kind of show your thanks to your favorite hosts, when you're making your pledge, there's a space on the forum that you can indicate your favorite shows. That kind of lets those hosts know that you appreciate what they're doing. So I appreciate the feedback. If you love what I'm playing, flag your donation for Monday Swing Shift, and I'll know that you want to hear more of that stuff. Anyways, we're going to start off this half hour with a couple of legends. I'm kind of in the mood for a little bit more bluesy stuff this half hour. I was at the Basement, caught Garrett Mason yesterday. Great show. I'm gonna feature some bluesy stuff this half hour. This is going to be Ella Fitzgerald, Louis Armstrong with G Baby, Ain't I Good to You.

That was Laverne Baker from her album Sings Bessie Smith with After You've Gone. Before that, we heard Ella Fitzgerald and Louis Armstrong from their Ella and Louis Again album with G Baby, Ain't I Good to You? And before I get on to the next song, I'm going to tell you about some of the grand prizes for our F-Emphasis campaign that I haven't mentioned so far. We have a couple of them. Number four for pledges of $150 or more. If you're not quite generous enough, can't quite afford a $250 pledge, you get at the $150 level entered into grand prize draw number four and all of the prizes below. And this is for a VIP card to the movies, a year of free movies for you and a guest from the Roxy Theater. And if you went to see something once a week, it would add up to about $1,200. So that's a pretty good deal. Almost as good as grand prize draw number five, which is a $1,250 value. And the Roxy has some pretty good, interesting sort of rerun / original movies, independent movies these days. So lots of interesting stuff there. Number three, grand prize draw number three for pledges of $75 or more. Saskatoon Makerspace is offering a three-hour introductory course for six people in woodworking, silk screening, or hand-building pottery. So you can pick one of those three categories. You get the introductory class, and then in addition to that, you get a pair of three one-month memberships. You get three one-month memberships. Total value, $1,195. That's with pledges of $75 or more. You can get entered for the draw for that. And of course, no matter what grand prize draw level you enter at, you're not just in for that prize level, you're in for all of the prize levels for amounts below that. So you get lots of opportunity to win when you're donating larger amounts. Anyways, up next, we're going to hear a fun tune, good high energy, shuffly tune, this one. This is from the Jazz at Lincoln Center Orchestra with Wynton Marsalis. This is from their Essentially Ellington compilation, and Tootie for Cootie.

0: And that was Duke Ellington along with Johnny Hodges, Harry Sweets Edison, Les Spann, Al Hall, and Papa Joe Jones with, that was Wabash Blues from those guys. That was from their album Back to Back, Side by Side. Fun kind of version of that tune, classic old jazz blues. And that was, I think, probably the last blues I'm going to have for this half hour. Before that, we also heard Tootie for Cootie. That was a Duke Ellington orchestra-inspired tune performed by the Jazz at Lincoln Center Orchestra, led by Wynton Marsalis, off their Essentially Ellington compilation. Fun tune there as well. That one, Cootie, referencing the great Cootie Williams. Before we go to commercial break, F-Emphasis. So I've talked about some of the grand prizes and all of that. If you'd like to make a pledge, head on over to cfcr.ca. That's our website. We have pledge forms there. We have all of our contact information. If you don't like hitting the internet, our phone number is 306-664-6678. You can reach folks here in the office during business hours if you'd like to make a donation over the phone. And, of course, you can stop by our offices at 267 3rd Avenue South. We're way up on the third floor. The ground floor door is locked, so you also have to phone us. So make sure you bring a cell phone, and we'll let you in. On Wednesday, though, you can avoid all of that hassle, and you can pop by the ground floor here in the McLean block on 3rd Avenue. So the same building, but just on the ground floor where Aiden Restaurant used to be. And we'll be set up there with all of our prizes and all of that stuff. So you don't have to make the trek all the way upstairs. And there will be some wonderful volunteers there to collect your pledges. So we're going to take a short break. We're going to hear from some of our wonderful sponsors, but stay tuned. I've got one more set of music here featuring some music from New Orleans composers. And that's going to be here on The Swing Shift on CFCR 90.5 FM right after these messages.
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0: And welcome back to the Monday edition of The Swing Shift here on CFCR 90.5 FM. I'm Dave Hall, your host this Monday, September 21st. We're just getting to our final half hour, but before we get started with some music, once again, it is F-Emphasis time here at CFCR. Our theme this year, no hits, no misses. 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We're playing some really kind of deep cuts from musicians that maybe wouldn't get play on those top 40 radio stations. And it's all because our hosts love music. So, beyond that, F-Emphasis is put on with the help of our platinum level sponsors, like our friends at Amazing Stories Comics and Games, the Broadway Theater, of course. They've contributed one of our grand prizes too, and Odla Restaurant out on Broadway. So once again, thanks to our sponsors, the folks that I mentioned, and all of our sponsors. They contribute a lot to keeping community radio on the air. Our hosts contribute their time. They're all volunteers. The money that you contribute to F-Emphasis, that doesn't go to pay hosts and all that sort of thing. It goes to pay for equipment, our facility, keeping the lights on, all that kind of stuff that that helps our hosts host their programming, whether it's music or even our community talk programming, cultural programming. But anyways, on with some music. So this next set is going to feature kind of a New Orleans theme with music from New Orleans musicians. We're going to start off with the Preservation Hall Jazz Band. They are actually from New Orleans. They're performing a track from their album, Shake That Thing. This is Ella Ba, a tune written by another New Orleans-born musician, Great Kid Ory.

from the UK and the US. That was the Dime Notes from their album Daylight Saving, with a tune that sort of has Jelly Roll Morton Spanish tinge. Those guys were heavily influenced by Jelly Roll Morton, but it's not actually a Jelly Roll Morton tune. It's a tune that was performed, though, by a lot of Jelly Roll's contemporaries. That was a tune titled The Dream. And before that, we heard Preservation Hall Jazz Band from their album Shake That Thing, with a fun version of Ay La Ba with a great groove on it, that being originally a Kid Ory tune. Up next, we're going to hear another tune. This one actually is a Jelly Roll Morton composition. This is from pianist Paulo Alderhey and Stephanie Trick. This is from their album From Mambo to Tango, and their take on Jelly Roll Morton's The Crave.

With the tune originally written by the great Sidney Bechet, that was Bria Skjornberg from her album Bria, with a great version of a really fun tune, Egyptian Fantasy. That's one of my favorites. I like to play drums on that one. That one's a really fun one to do. Before that, we heard another composition from a New Orleans musician. That was Paulo Alderhigi and Stephanie Trick from their album From Mambo to Tango, with their version of The Crave, a tune written by the great Jelly Roll Morton. I have another Sidney Bechet tune from another New Orleans musician, not Sidney Bechet, queued up to finish off the show. But before I introduce that one, once again, I'm Dave Hall. I've been your host here on The Swing Shift. I'm here every Monday on CFCR from 2 to 4. We have different hosts each day on The Swing Shift with their favorite jazz tunes. All of us here at CFCR who host shows are volunteers, and we don't get paid for what we're doing. We do it because we like sharing our favorite music. And if you like listening to our favorite music, a great way to show your support and keep that music on the air is to support our F-Emphasis campaign. All the info, of course, is at cfcr.ca. You can make your pledge online there. Also, information on other ways that you can make your pledge are there. So check that out. Thanks again to everyone who's made a pledge so far. Extra big thanks to the folks who've made pledges towards the Monday Swing Shift, my show. I appreciate that so much. So thank you. Thank you very much. And those that are going to make donations this week, thank you in advance. We really appreciate it. All of us here, all the hosts here at CFCR, appreciate your donations to keep us on the air. But I'm going to close off with one more tune. This is going to be one of my favorites from New Orleans, Miss Aurora Neeland. We're kind of almost coming back to the set. This is from her album Live at Preservation Hall. But this is her tribute to the music of the great Sidney Bechet. And this is another Sidney Bechet tune. But with Aurora's spin on it, this is Puerto Rico to close off the Swing Shift here on the CFCR 90.5 FM. Have a great week, Saskatoon.

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0: 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No hits, no misses. Where do most good things start? The ground floor. Well, most good buildings anyway. And some parties and package deliveries. 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We'll be collecting pledges and handing out prizes in person at the venue on Wednesday, September the 16th and Wednesday, September 23rd from 1 to 9 p.m. You can also stop by the station upstairs at McLean Block 267 3rd Avenue South during CFCR's business hours. That's 10 a.m. to 6 p.m. any other weekday. 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
1: 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My name is Jason. I'll be filling in today. So we're going to kick things off with something new from Ian Blurton's Future Now, a track called Siren of the Song. I'm going to follow it up with a whole lot of talking from Lisa LeBlanc. And then we'll end the set with two tracks, one from Total Loss, local metal punk band. And then another Waltz, a band, I believe, that are from Ontario. We're going to listen to Return the Goat.

That was Another Wilds with Return the Goat from their upcoming album, Peasant Metal. Started off with Ian Blurton's Future Now, Siren of the Song. The album is going to be called Imperial Filth. Then we had Lisa LeBlanc with Whole Lot of Talkin' from Patchwork. 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All right, moving along, we'll play a little bit more riffy stuff. So Haze Mind just released an album called Inner Sanctum, so we will hear the track Burning Fuel. Then we will follow it up with what's become one of my favorite albums recently. It's Actors There, Our Love Will Live Forever album, so we're going to listen to Simulation. And then we are going to hear Wildflowers from Moments Broke, and then a quick little ditty from the Surfer Jets called, it's Painted Black and Pipeline off of their live album.

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6: All right, you're listening to Canadian Waves on 90.5 CFCR. For the break, we heard from the Surfer Jets, Mama's Broke, Actors, and Haze Mind. And we're going to carry on with some more new music. First up is Wine Lips with The Trip to the Doctor from their album TV Dinner. Then Jed and the Valentine from their album Scavenger's Instinct, Love Mercury Below. And then Blam, who is actually Blanche Moisson Meth, Quebec-based multi-instrumentalist who I guess plays kind of like jazzy New Orleans style stuff. So we will hear Discours de Cossu, and then we'll end the set off with Eliza Mary Doyle with Them Boys from her Pretty Strange album.

That was the wonderful Eliza Mary Doyle with them boys. Where do we start here? We heard from the Y-Lips, we heard from Jed and the Valentine, and then we heard from Blam in the middle. We're going to end the day off, or end this show off, with a double shot from the Scepter, the Ottawa metal band that played a special show for a patient that couldn't come to their concert. So we're going to hear Burn, Bundy Burn, and Dunes from their album Shadows in the Tower, and then Removal, track 10 off of their Hello, My Name is Irrelevant album, and then... yeah, then we'll have the buzz with me. So stick around.

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2: All right, it's 5:04. 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Today I have a guest. Janet Weaver has joined me in the studio, and we are going to talk about Tina Christensen in concert. And Janet, who's Tina Christensen?
3: Tina is a very active organist, concert organist from Denmark. And she has an extensive international career as a soloist, a chamber musician, and an accompanist. She's played in Denmark, Norway, Sweden, Finland, the Faroe Islands, England, Scotland, France, Germany, Austria, the Netherlands, Italy, Spain, Hungary, Czech Republic, Poland, Latvia, and Russia, including Siberia and the Far East Coast.
2: Is this her first time in Canada?
3: It is her first time. Can you imagine being in all those places and then coming to the prairies?
2: Well, at least she came in coming in September. I'd feel bad for her if she chose January or February, because that would be ugly. Where is she playing? When? Where? Tell me more.
3: She is playing this coming Sunday, the 27th. Am I right on that?
2: Yeah.
3: And she's playing at Knox United Church.
2: Okay.
3: On Spadina Crescent at 7 o'clock.
2: And how much are tickets?
3: We are saying donation. And we are suggesting $20-$25. That's usually a minimum amount for a concert.
2: Okay. All right. I'm going to play a little sample of what the music lovers can expect from Tina when she comes to town. So we're going to hear Fantasy in F minor. Just a snippet.

0: And we'll end it there. That was Tina Christensen with Fantasy in F Minor. What she will be playing when she comes to town on Sunday. Anything else you want to add, Janet?
1: Well, she will also be doing what we usually expect at an organ concert. Works by Bach, Johann Sebastian Bach, Dietrich Buxtehude, Martin Loos, I don't know how to say his name properly, but he was born in 1971, so I think that's going to be an interesting one. Something by César Franck, who 1822 to 1890, the Impressionist, and then Charles Marie Vidor, which is definitely always a what we would call a barn burner.
0: Okay.
1: Maybe those kind of.
0: Okay. Again, ticket or admission is by donation, or they like $20 to $25. Okay. Anything else you'd like to add, Janet?
1: Well, we have several other events coming up.
0: Okay.
1: It's just the start of a busy fall.
0: Okay.
1: So when you come to that concert, we will have a little brochure to hand out to let you know of some other events coming up.
0: Awesome.
1: Organ and other instruments.
0: Awesome. Okay. Thank you so much for coming today.
1: Thank you.
0: All right. We're going to hear some Removal and then quick little punk rock set. Three tracks from Head Cheese and three tracks from a band from Prince, PEI named Cell Death.

Senator Chen!

That was Cell Death with Toxic Gospel in the Grind. Before that, we heard from Head Cheese with Here I Come Part 1 and 2 and Birthday and Christmas. Up next, we're going to hear from a band called Slothrust from their album What They Grow in the Dark. In the Garden, sorry, we're going to hear Burn the Deck. Then we're going to hear another track from this new actor's album called Left on Red. And then we'll end this half hour off with God Knows, a new single off from the upcoming Pineapple Thief album.

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6: 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That's $1,250 in tickets! For your chance to be serenaded on repeat at the Broadway Theater and Winterruption, plus entry into grand prize draws 1, 2, 3, and 4, donate $250 or more to F Emphasis before the October 28th deadline. F Emphasis at CFCR. 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
7: It's 5:33, you're listening to The Buzz on 9.5 CFCR. Up next, I'm going to play a band called Austin TV. I just heard them on. They're the KXP Live today. They're pretty trippy costumes, instrumental music. So we're going to listen to En El Nombre del Viento y del Agua off of their album Ma. And then we're going to follow it up with a new single from Freeze the Fall and another track from the upcoming Ocean album. This one features Tangerine Dream.

with Crescents and Torch, and I believe that is just a single that is just they just released. I don't know if that's going to be included in an album or anything like that. Anyways, we're going to continue on. We're going to play a band from Germany that I just heard today that are very cool, called Karl Gary. They did a collab, one track with Dalek, and then I listened to their new album, and well, I guess it came out in June. It's pretty darn cool. So we're going to listen to Pick and Peel off of the album CGO2, and then we're going to end things off with a blast with New Artificial Brain. The new album is called Antilia, and it will be released on November 13th on Profound Lore. And so the first track we will listen to is called Quantum Malignancies. So anyways, thanks if you've donated money to the show. Thanks if you've donated money to CCR. Everybody have a great week.

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3: There's Pub Stumpers trivia every Wednesday, and hey, while you're there, why not grab some of the Tex-Mex cuisine that's made Amigos Cantina one of Canada's best restaurants? 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